Jack Parnell, taken from his album Jack Parnell and his Orchestra Brasiliana, and a little medley of tracks there under the title of Warm Breeze. And two well-known trumpet players in their day there, Kenny Baker and Tommy McQuater. Jack Parnell was a bit of a lad, wasn't he, in his day? Of course, he used to do the Sunday Night London Palladium and was a very well-known light dance orchestra kind of conductor, but he did get himself in a spot of bother. However, he left a legacy of some very, very good music. The purpose of this next hour is to make you relaxed. If you're of a certain age, perhaps to ring back some memories. And if you're not of a certain age, for you to think, oh, that was really nice. It's just nice music just to relax to. And some of the oldies as well. Like the Platters.

The Platters. I always think the Platters were sort of early soul group in a way. They were a little bit of bebop. They were a little bit of the old, almost barbershop, really, and just ahead of the kind of soul revolution that took place a bit later on. Here at Hospital Radio at Switch, we get asked for them quite frequently, in spite of the fact that it's been a long time since they were well-known, and for that matter, in the musical charts.

Clair de Lune. Wasn't that just beautiful? It was taken from a CD, HMV Classics, and Dame Maura Lampany actually playing that there with some other beautiful pieces of piano music. Hospital Radio Switch, this is the Light Programme. You're very welcome, and easy listening music at its very best and as it really used to be. There's Percy Faith with a theme from A Summer Place. Summer, think of summer.

Percy Faith theme from A Summer Place. And for some reason, all my years at Hospital Radio Switch, theme from A Summer Place, my mouth seems to get muddled with that one. I hope I find you comfortable if you're in hospital at the moment. And if you're listening elsewhere in Ipswich or the world, then I hope your day is going well. And we're here to keep you company 24 hours a day. And we do like getting requests from you. You can contact us via our website, hoi.org.uk, and you'll see all the details on there. And if you're in hospital or elsewhere, you can ring us on our phone number 01473 704 666, and between 8 and 10 leave a message, between 8 and 10 we will play something for you. Now, HOI Light Programme would not be complete without some Bing, would it? Definitely. Where the blue of the night meets the gold of the day.

Bing Crosby, where the blue of the night meets the gold of the day. And of course, many of those songs were war themed, if you like, or romantic because of the war, or sad really because of the war. And certainly that unfortunately does generate quite a bit of music when these events take place. And as we know, these things reoccur as well. Let's have some dance band music now, shall we? I've got one coming up from the BBC Dance Band Orchestra. And the BBC Dance Orchestra originally was formed in 1928. And it's really lasted till 1952. It became the BBC Show Band in 1952 and the BBC Big Band in 1964. So we'll have a little bit of wood chopper's ball, and after that we may well, if you are very well behaved, have something that's a little bit more breezy as well.

my necessity, I'd be lost without you. You're the starch in my collar, you're the lace in my shoe. You will always be my necessity, I'd be lost without you. Most men tell love tales.

you're the cream in my coffee. And they did end suddenly in those days, didn't they? That was actually the Jack Hilton Orchestra from 1929. Hospital Radio at Switch, the Light Programme. John Aubrey here. Only happy to play something from our huge record library of both on the computer, on CD, and also on vinyl. And it enables us to really go from dance band music to, well, the very latest in the charts, but also some cozy favourites like Andy Williams.

0: Andy Williams, Can't Take My Eyes Off For You. And Ronald Reagan described Andy's voice as a national treasure. I think he wasn't far wrong with that, to be honest. It was firstly a hit for Frankie Valli in 1967, but then Andy Williams made it his own a year later. I'm sure Frankie Valli's has long since been forgotten. Now, as a child, I was a worried child, I have to tell you. I used to worry an awful lot, and I was troubled by some of the children's songs that are out there. And you know, when you're a child, your parents or somebody can read you a story and it's fresh, even though you know the ending. You start all over again, as fresh as anything. I'm going to show you something that used to trouble me greatly when I was a child, and let's see if it comes up okay.
1: I know an old lady who swallowed a fly. I don't know why she swallowed a fly.
0: Now I'm worried.
1: I guess she'll die. I know an old lady who swallowed a spider that wriggled and jiggled and tickled inside her. She swallowed a spider to catch the fly. But I don't know why she swallowed the fly. I guess she'll die. I know an old lady who swallowed a bird. Now how absurd to swallow a bird. She swallowed the bird to catch the spider that wriggled and jiggled and tickled inside her. She swallowed the spider to catch the fly. But I don't know why she swallowed the fly. I guess she'll die. I know an old lady who swallowed a cat. Now fancy that, to swallow a cat. She swallowed the cat to catch the bird. She swallowed the bird to catch the spider that wriggled and jiggled and tickled inside her. She swallowed the spider to catch the fly. But I don't know why she swallowed a fly. I guess she'll die. Now I know an old lady who swallowed a dog. Now what a hog to swallow a dog. She swallowed the dog to catch the cat. She swallowed the cat to catch the bird. She swallowed the bird to catch the spider that wriggled and jiggled and tickled inside her. She swallowed the spider to catch the fly. But I don't know why she swallowed the fly. I guess she'll die. Now I know an old lady who swallowed a horse. She's dead, of course.
0: Can you see how I worried now? I used to worry about songs like that. Who was that? Do you recognise the voice? It was the lovely late John Pertwee doing Our Lady. Oh, no, an old lady who swallowed a fly. Back in its day, TV programmes used to be not so edgy. They used to be very, very interesting. And somebody that used to fascinate me was Alan Wicker, typically ex-kind of wartime RAF kind of chappy with his moustache. But he had a very, very lovely style of bringing a story out from wherever he was in the world. So here we have Graham DeWilde Orchestra and Wicker's World.

little bit of Wicker's World there, and just lovely stuff in its day. Beautiful, beautiful music, and the interesting programmes that he used to push out. Now, two people who got together of a different kind of music, but they really did it well, was Django Reinhardt and Stephanie Grappelli. Mustn't call him Stephanie, must be Stephen Grappelli. And they used to push out some stuff in the old Radio 2 days that was just delicious. You could almost bite lumps out of it. And I've got one here that I know my wife would certainly recognise, because being an EastEnder, her grandmother, she says, was always dancing around to this one, the Lambeth Walk.

The Seekers, I'll Never Find Another You. That was good, easy listening music, wasn't it, back in the day? This is the Hospital Radio Switch Lite programme, where we guarantee nothing but lovely, easy listening music. And something that was risque, very risque, I should think, back in, I guess, somewhere about the mid-20s, late-20s, there was some good dance band music around, lots of them. And some of those dance bands, of course, had a name, but the members of those orchestras would then move on and kind of do different bands and appear under different names. But one was the Sydney Lipton and his Grosvenor House Band. Many of the hotels had their own named bands. And in its day, this one was very risque indeed. This obviously is a sister track to Minnie the Moocher. This is Sadie the Shaker.

goodness, I enjoyed that one. Sidney Lipton and his Grosvenor House Band and Sadie the Shaker. Naughty, naughty Sadie. The problem is, you end up falling in love, don't you?

Dean Martin. Still falling in love, hey? That's Amore, Hospital Radio Switch, the Light programme. And Lena Horne next with Ray Ellis and his orchestra. Lena Horne never had a hit in the UK. That is to say, you know, a vinyl 45 hit. Not to be found in the hit charts at all. The sleeve notes here from 1964 on this lovely vinyl album, as we have so many good ones here, as I keep saying. Lena Horne is one of the most exciting performers in show business today. A performer's performer, Miss Horne, it's lovely, isn't it, has captivated audiences of professionals just as easily as she has musically hypnotized listeners in the nation's leading supper clubs, on television, in motion pictures, and of course on records.

The Mike Sam Singers, Last of the Summer Wine. Not something that I used to watch, but I know a lot of people did. It was hugely popular. In the day, the Royal Air Force had lots of different bands. They had them in Germany. They had them also for the different regiments. And they even had a Western band. And here is the Royal Air Force Western Band. This particular track is called Out of the Blue, but you'll probably recognise it anyway.

the Western Band of the Royal Air Force. And that's just about it. Hope you've enjoyed this past hour of the HRI Light Programme. I shall be back again very soon with more music from the deep part of our record library, old vinyl, CD, and some of the latest easy listening as well.

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3: From the Sky News Centre at 2, Sir Tony Blair thinks the

0: UK's sliding towards relegation from the Premier League of Nations as he criticises ministers for not having a coherent plan for the country. The former Prime Minister is warning the government needs a fundamental reset. In a 5,000-word essay, he says Sir Keir Starmer's policies, including a rise in employers' national insurance, have held back business and growth. Rachel Conliffe's from the New Statesman magazine.
1: I didn't see many concrete ideas for what we need to do other than have a more dynamic economy, you know, lower taxes, higher growth, and all the things that we would all love, but know that it's actually quite difficult to get there.
0: Five young people have now died in water in recent days, with a warning from the RNLI about the very real risk of swimming during the heatwave. The latest incident was confirmed by Lancashire police after officers recovered a body believed to be a boy who got into difficulty while with friends at Ribchester. The Court of Appeal will review whether the sentences of three teenage boys were too lenient following the rape of two girls in Hampshire. A judge said he handled the 15-year-old's behavioural rehabilitation orders because he wanted to avoid criminalising children. Attorney General Richard Hermer has referred the case and posted this on social media.
2: Barristers instructed on my behalf will seek to argue that for the crime of rape, only prison will do. It's now a matter for our independent judiciary.
0: A stepmother has been found guilty of killing a five-year-old girl by scalding her in a hot bath more than 40 years ago in South London. Andrea Bernard's death was treated as an accident in 1978, but new evidence has led to Janice Nix's conviction. NASA's ordered moon landers, rovers and drones as it pushes ahead with plans for a permanent base on the moon. Astronauts hope to return to the lunar surface as early as 2028. And Lawrence Shankland has agreed a move from Hearts to Scottish Premiership rivals Rangers. The Scotland strikers signed a 2-year deal at Ibrox. That's the latest. I'm Barry Weir.

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3: From the Sky News Centre at 3, a former Prime Minister is warning Labour against forcing Sir Keir Starmer out without a clear plan for the country. Sir Tony Blair's criticised government moves on the economy, the workers' rights bill and what he calls an acceleration of net zero. Our political correspondent Lucy McDaid has more from the ex-PM's 5,000-word essay.
4: The government's principal problem isn't Keir's personality, Blair says. It is because we don't have a worked-out, coherent plan for the country, he's saying. This Labour government is too unwilling to leave its comfort zone and needs a fundamental reset.
3: Five young people have died in separate water incidents during the recent heatwave.

0: as the RNLI warns of the dangers of swimming. The charity says temperatures in lakes and reservoirs remain low despite the hot weather, raising the risk of cold water shock. Israel says it's expanding its ground operation in southern Lebanon following a rise in drone attacks from Hezbollah. A ceasefire remains in place, but Israel says it's acting against threats from the Iran-backed group. A man's been arrested by detectives investigating the Heaton Park synagogue terror attack in Greater Manchester. A 49-year-old's being questioned on suspicion of failing to disclose information relating to terrorist activity. Bereaved families have met the Prime Minister at Downing Street earlier, and the consultation on child online safety measures closed at midnight. So Keir Starmer says the government will move very quickly on plans to tackle the harms social media can cause children. Earlier he met Ruth Moss, whose daughter Sophie Parkinson died after viewing harmful online content.
1: For every child that you see here, there will be hundreds of thousands of parents that are grappling with this issue, and there will be costs associated with that as well in terms of children's mental health, in terms of their physical health, and we need to be addressing that. So we put all that on the table today, and I hope that the Prime Minister listens.
0: And all the British hopes of success at the French Open tennis and the men's singles have come to an end. That's the latest. I'm Barry Weir.

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He calls her the chocolate girl. Oh yes, and you'll melt too. She knows she's a chocolate girl. She's broken up and swallowed and wrapped up in silver. So now you have to tune in this Saturday at 5 to find out just how sweet Gemma G can be here on Hospital Radio Ipswich, your silver foil wrapped bedside friend.

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3: From the Sky News Centre at 4, a former Prime Minister says the UK risks becoming marooned on an island of irrelevance unless there's a fundamental reset. Sir Tony Blair's warning Labour and the country, but he doesn't weigh in on the leadership crisis facing Sir Keir Starmer. Instead, he says there must be a coherent plan for the future. Our reporter, Gillian Joseph, has more from the former Prime Minister's 5,000-word essay.
4: The Labour Party is playing with fire, or more accurately, with its future and that of the country. We don't have a worked out coherent plan for the country in a fast changing world and are in the wrong political position from which we can devise one.
3: Temperatures are expected to cool slightly in parts of the UK after several days of record-breaking heat. Meanwhile, six people have died in recent days after getting into trouble in the water. The head of GCHQ will warn Russia is relentlessly targeting critical infrastructure, democratic processes and public trust across the UK and Europe. And Keith Butler is expected to say the Kremlin is stepping up its daily hybrid activity. The Victims Commissioner for England and Wales says it's absolutely right three boys will have their sentences reviewed following the rape of two girls in Hampshire. They avoided jail terms, as the original judge said he wanted to avoid criminalising.

0: children. Commissioner Claire Waxman says there's a fine balance in the justice system.
1: The focus is very much on child first approach and making sure we're looking at the child welfare, which is exactly what this judge was doing. But they have to balance that with rehabilitation, but also what punishment as well. And I think that's where the balance looks like it was slightly skewed here.
0: Birds of prey across the United Kingdom were targeted at least 921 times over the last decade. The RSPB recorded cases of birds being shot, poisoned or trapped between 2015 and 2024. And rapper Bad Bunny is the latest star to join the cast of Toy Story 5. That's the latest. I'm Barry Weir.

0: Ipswich. 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
1: Just for you, your bedside friend.
0: All you need to do is look out for your text message invitation, esneft.nhs.uk/patientportal.

What are you doing on Sunday morning between 8 and 10? Nothing? Good. It's what you're meant to do. So why don't you join me, Rick Double, for Sunday Breakfast here on Hospital Radio Ipswich. There's lots happening. Word of the day, your mother should know. Pause for thought with the chaplains and Nature Watch. Oh yes, and you'll love the music. Whether you're listening from hospital or from home, keep your calendar clear on Sunday mornings and let's meet up for breakfast. What's your mother should know? You'll have to listen in to find out.

It's so delicious. Everybody come capisce how to mambo. 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That's nice.

0: We dined with friends.
1: We dined alone.
0: A tenor sang.
1: A baritone.
0: Ah, yes. I remember it well. That dazzling April moon.
1: There was none that night. And the month was June.
0: That's right. That's right.
1: It warms my heart to know that you remember still the way you do.
0: Ah, yes.

0: that Friday
1: Monday
0: night when we had our last rendezvous. And somehow I foolishly wondered if you might by some chance be thinking of it too. That carriage ride,
1: you walked me home.
0: You lost a glove,
1: I lost a comb.
0: Ah, yes, I remember it well. That brilliant sky,
1: we had some rain.
0: Those Russian songs
1: from sunny Spain.
0: Ah, yes, I remember it well. You wore a gown of gold,
1: I was all in blue.
0: Am I getting old?
1: Oh no, not you. How

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4: From the Sky News Centre at 5. A former Prime Minister is warning Labour against forcing Sir Keir Starmer out if the party doesn't have a clear plan for the country. Sir Tony Blair's criticised moves over the last 2 years on the economy, the workers' rights bill and what he calls an acceleration of net zero. Our political correspondent Lucy McDade has more from the XPM's over 5,000 word essay.
5: The government's principal problem isn't Keir's personality, Blair says. It is because we don't have a worked out, coherent plan for the country. He's saying this Labour government is too unwilling to leave its comfort zone and needs a fundamental reset.
4: Six people have died since the start of the bank holiday weekend after getting into difficulty in water. The RNLI's warning of what it calls the very real risk of swimming where there's no lifeguard. It hit 35 degrees Celsius yesterday. Meteorologist Steph Coulter says temperatures should cool slightly in parts of the UK.
6: 18, what a change. So along that east coast, it is going to be cooler, a little bit more cloud, a little bit of wind coming in from the sea, so feeling a lot cooler, fresher, better. But that hot weather is just meandering a little bit further towards the southwest that we see that very, very hot weather.
4: A man's been arrested by detectives investigating the Heaton Park Synagogue terror attack in Greater Manchester. A 49-year-old's being questioned on suspicion of failing to disclose information relating to terrorist activity. The declining health of children has been described as a ticking time bomb by the Royal College of Nursing. Its latest research suggests half of health visitors are struggling to carry out vital checks on families due to staffing issues. Ofgem is to announce the energy price cap for annual household bills in England, Wales and Scotland. Experts at Cornwall Insight forecast a 13% rise, amounting to an extra £209 a year from July. And in football, Lawrence Shankland says it's a dream to join his boyhood club Rangers. The Scotland striker has signed a 2-year contract at Ibrox. That's the latest.

0: If you're wide awake right now, that makes at least two of us. Hello, I'm Derek Holman with another programme of music and humorous chat. Welcome to you all. If you're comfortable, we can get started.
1: Okay.
2: Hello, hello, hello, hello, hello, hello, hello, hello, hello, hello, hello, hello, hello, hello, hello, hello, hello, hello, hello, hello, hello, hello, hello, hello, hello, hello, hello, hello, hello, hello, hello, hello, hello, hello, hello, hello, hello, hello, hello, hello, hello, hello, hello, hello, hello, hello, hello, hello, hello, hello, hello, hello, hello, hello, hello, hello, hello, hello, hello, hello, hello, hello, hello, hello, hello, hello, hello, hello, hello, hello, hello, hello, hello, hello, hello, hello, hello, hello, hello, hello, hello, hello, hello, hello, hello, hello, hello, hello, hello, hello, hello, hello, hello, hello, hello, hello, hello, hello, hello, hello, hello, hello, hello, hello, hello, hello, hello, hello, hello, hello, hello, hello, hello, hello, hello, hello, hello, hello, hello, hello, hello, hello, h

Good morning, everybody. If you can't sleep and wondering what to do next, why not join our party for the following 58 minutes? We have wakey-wakey music and complimentary chat just for you. The most terrifying word in nuclear physics may be whoops, but here at Hospital Radio Ipswich, we offer the most comforting five words, which are, this is the Insomniac's Toolkit.

That's a group called Asia and Don't Cry. My word, they came in at a volume this morning. Or is it afternoon? Depends where you are. Good day to you. This is Derek Holm with another edition of the Toolkit. And, well, what can I say? You're most probably sitting on the beach in Australia thinking what a wonderful day it is. You could be freezing in Iceland, couldn't you, in the early hours of the morn. Oh, well, let's not get too whimsical. I think we ought to listen to Badfinger and Day After Day.

Number two record, Bad Finger, and Day After Day. I've been reading some little snippets from the press, and my word, some clangers get dropped. I was thinking, must be junior journalists are responsible. And then I thought to myself, yeah, I was one of those ones. Anyway, from the Hounslow and Isleworth Leader, drug dealer flees undercover cops. Flees, F-L-E-A-S. Oh, dear. I bet I'll be mad when they discovered that mistake. And from the book and the Guardian, for rehoming six-week-old Graham White kitchen. Half Persian. It's a Mews flat, I suppose. Oh, dear. Let's leave that lot and listen to Fleetwood Mac. And they've got a bit of Big Love.

Well, how about that? Fleetwood Mac and big, big love. Very enormous love, in fact, all the way from us to you. Now then, we have our featured artist of the morn, the afternoon, the evening, the night, Bernie Flint, who achieves quite a lot for a solo artist. He's a comedy performer as well as a top-level singer. Bernie was propelled to fame with his remarkable stint on the British television programme Opportunity Knocks, which he won a record 12 weeks in succession and remained one of the most successful Opportunity Knocks winners throughout the show's history. His success led to a contract as a commercial recording artist. The high point of his career was reached when his single I Don't Want to Put a Hold on You rose to number 3 in the UK charts in 1977. The Manchester-based performer's hilarious performances on vocals make for his live performances somewhat unique. And Bernie now enjoys performing his shows for cruise companies over most of the world. So that's Bernie Flint getting around the globe, this wondrous globe, the sceptred orb. This evening we've got him and playing Only Me. And I'm sure you've heard it at least once before. Slowing things down a bit on the toolkit.

Gilbert O'Sullivan and Wackadoo Wackaday. Difficult to pronounce after a couple of pints of beer. And the stretch will be along about 12 hours' time, actually. This just alternates clockwise between the Insomniac's Toolkit and the other programme, The Stretch. So look at your watch, add on about 12 hours, you'll get it. Next, you'll get The Big Country. Yes, Big Country, in a big country. Quite confusing. Title and group, much the same.

There they are in all their glory. Now then, from the Cumbrian News, the individuals involved were poachers, not legitimate wildflowers. A right bunch, of course. And lastly, from the Tunbridge Wells Courier, the bridge wore a long white satin dress. They get it right one day, don't fret. OK, grassroots time. No, grassroots, actually. Temptation Eyes.

Sounds a lively lass, doesn't she? Now, well, perhaps it might be an idea if you were to send us an email sometime and let us know what you get up to at this time of the day. Do you sit on the beach, as we mentioned earlier on? Do you go white water rafting or something of that ilk? Do you play Monopoly? I mean, it could be doing all sorts of different things around the world, including, of course, sleeping like mad at this hour. Sorry, we don't do repeats. Anyway, let us know what you think about the programme and what you get up to at this time of day by sending a message to IT People, all one word, IT as in Insomniac's Toolkit, get it? IT People at G for George, M for Mother, X for X-Ray, gmx.com. And we'll be pleased to receive your comments and suggestions and activity reports.

0: JN Americans living above your head. That's guaranteed to get the wax out of the ears and the eyeballs revolving in the socket. John Miles next.
1: Music was my first love.
0: Music from 1976. And it-

About the only thing they didn't use on that was a king-size triangle, wasn't it? OK, one of 30,000 postcards put in the sea off Margate, Kent in 1967 to test tidal movement has just been sent back to an engineering firm by a German tourist who found it on the coast of Denmark. Finders were offered a half crown, that's 12.5p, reward, but only if the cards were returned within 6 months. Oh, that's hard, isn't it? Dear oh dear, you think they'd send them a price of lollipop or something or the other? Bronski Beat Time. Small Town Boy.

0: you'd like a request played this evening on Hospital Radio Ipswich, give us a call on the internal telephone. The number is 6666, and that equates to Ipswich 704666.
1: You can also place your requests by dialing star 800 from your Hospedia device, and that's free of charge.
2: It's time for Johnny Hates Jazz, Me and My Foolish Heart. I was always told hate's a very strong word. They dislike jazz, perhaps.

has merit, that one, I fear. Especially in the morning. Great, great stuff. Now, a hospital story here. A baby hatchback story as well. A baby has been named Uno after she was born on the front seat of a Fiat Uno car when her parents, Eliza and Antulia of Ellis of Enfield, North London, failed to get to the hospital on time. Oh, dear. Never mind. All is well, all ends well, all will be well. Especially if we listen to Lemon Tree and Fool's Garden.

0: Ah, that must be the milkman dropping off the milk for the breakfast crew. That signals to me it's time to say thank you for your company. 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
4: From the Sky News Centre at 6, Sir Tony Blair's accused Sir Keir Starmer of having no coherent plan for government, adding it needs a fundamental reset. In an almost 6,000-word essay, the former Prime Minister's claiming Labour's holding back business and growth. He's critical of policies, including a rise in employers' national insurance. Rachel Cunliffe from the New Statesman magazine has read the piece.
5: I didn't see many concrete ideas for what we need to do other than have a more dynamic economy, you know, lower taxes, higher growth, and all the things that we would all love, but know that it's actually quite difficult to get there.
4: Analysts predict typical gas and electricity bills will rise by more than £200 a year from July. Ofgem's new energy price cap for England, Wales and Scotland will reflect soaring wholesale costs caused by the Iran war. Five children are among six people who've drowned since the start of the bank holiday weekend. Experts are warning swimmers of the risks of things like cold water shock and of swimming in places like reservoirs in hot weather. And investigations found illegal online casinos are still luring children into gambling through Roblox. That's despite the gaming platform promising numerous steps to shut them down more than a year ago. Users, some underage, are able to gamble their Roblox currency, which is bought with real cash. Will Prochaska campaigns for reforms.
6: What's more surprising and more saddening is that our statutory regulator, the Gambling Commission, hasn't done more to stop them. I think Roblox also has to shoulder some of the blame in this instance because it's providing what's effectively a cryptocurrency and allowing it to be used elsewhere outside of its website.
4: Well, Roblox hasn't commented. Britain's spy chiefs to warn of relentless Russian cyber attacks on the UK and Europe. The head of GCHQ will say cyber security is 10 times more urgent. And it seems the entertainment industry couldn't get enough of Ed Sheeran last year. He's topped a list for the most played artist across TV, radio and venues. That's the latest. I'm Cam Hall.

0: your bedside friend hospital radio. It's The Breakfast Show. Mark Healy with you. Kicking off this hour, quite possibly my favourite Queen song from 1981, You're My Best Friend. And you heard Madonna with American Pie before that. Hope you're doing okay. Thank you very much for firstly getting up early to listen to the show, and of course for tuning in and listening to Hospital Radio. We appreciate it very much. On the way then, I will play you a classic from ABBA. I've got Tame Impala to play for you, and right now I think you'll probably recognise this guy.
1: Well, since my baby left,

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1: I mean, let's be honest, you don't just get called the king for any reason, do you? Heartbreak Hotel, it's Elvis on The Breakfast Show here at Hospital Radio Ipswich. Thanks for tuning in, it's Mark Healy with you. Hope you're enjoying the show so far. Some great music still to play for you. Please do stick around. I guarantee that, well, I don't think you'll be disappointed, although we do offer a money-back guarantee. But you won't need that, my friends, I'm sure. Right, a breakfast show wouldn't be complete without these guys, would it? And probably my favourite song from ABBA. It's Voulez-Vous on The Breakfast Show here at Hospital Radio. Morning.

What a beautiful record. Tame Impala and Sometimes. It's Hospital Radio. It's The Breakfast Show. Hello, it's Mark with you. Hope you're enjoying the songs that we're playing. Don't forget, you can pick up a copy of our latest patient guide, and all hospital information can be found in the booklet that's available free of charge from any of the nurses on the ward. If you ask them, they will get in touch with us and we will make sure a copy of the latest Hospital Radio guide is sent directly to your bedside, because we're nice like that. Or, of course, you can call us anytime. Leave us a message on our voicemail service by calling star 800 on your Hospedia handset or calling Ipswich 704 666. Leave us a message. Tell us what you're after. If it's a song, maybe we can get it on our request show in the evening between 8 and 10. If it's a copy of the patient guide, we'll whiz one down to you. And if it's just general information or you want to say hello, we're all up for that too. Please do that. Right, let's continue with the music. And this lady is an absolute legend. Dolly Parton now, and Jolene.

Do you know, I do love a charity single that makes it to Christmas number one. And from 2013, it's the Lewisham and Greenwich NHS Choir with the beautiful rendition of A Bridge Over Troubled Water, with a bit of a remix of Coldplay's Fix You. So the track kind of comes together and becomes A Bridge Over You. Sounds fantastic. Brilliant charity single, raised loads of money for the NHS and good causes in 2013. So for that, I applaud you. Welcome to The Breakfast Show. It's Mark Ely with you. I hope the songs are suiting you. There's plenty more where they came from, including on the way in the next 20 minutes or so, I will play you Roxette, a classic George Michael song to play for you. And right now, from her album 1989, which I personally think is probably Taylor Swift's best album, this is one of the best songs, in my opinion, of course. Do love a bit of Taylor Swift, and she's on the Hospital Radio Ipswich Breakfast Show for you right now. This is Style. Enjoy, my friends, enjoy.

What a beauty. Taking us back to the early 90s then, it must have been Love, Roxette. And before that, from her kind of country stroke pop album 1989, the magnificent Taylor Swift on the Hospital Radio Breakfast Show with a track called Style. Right, speaking of style, a group that knows all about style is Blossoms, and they're on the way very soon with Charlemagne. But before we do that, another legend from the pop world, and I think you'll recognise this one.

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Love that song. Hospital Radio, The Breakfast Show plays Blossoms and Charlemagne. Hello, it's Mark with you. How you doing? Breakfast good? What'd you start with? Always curious what people have for breakfast, because I know so many people that have different things, from eggs to cereal. A friend of mine, and this is quite bizarre, has toast, which is perfectly normal for breakfast, but will have jam, peanut butter and Marmite on the same slice. Not normal. Very strange. People have very unusual eating habits, I think it's fair to say. And at breakfast time, there's such a diverse mix of foods that you could possibly have, whether you're hot breakfast, cold breakfast, or good old piece of fruit and a yogurt, whatever you fancy. You know what? It's all down to you. Have what you like, my friends. It's your breakfast. You have what you like. And while you're eating what you like, drinking what you like, I'll kind of fix the music for you. Or attempt to, anyway. Right, we go back to the 90s now with a classic Take That track. And this is A Million Love Songs on Hospital Radio. Morning.

Your bedside friend, Hospital Radio on The Breakfast Show. Morning, it's Mark with you, with the very young Gary Barlow and an even younger Robbie Williams. Take that there with a million love songs. News headlines on the way very soon. And I will also play you a classic from Lone Star. Now, if you're listening to the show and you think, you know what, I'd like to get in touch with Hospital Radio, you can do so anytime you like. You can interact with us whenever you like. Just give us a call from your Hospedia handset, star 800, Ipswich 704 666. Leave us a message on our voicemail service. It may well be that you'd like to have a request played on our evening request show between 8 and 10. Leave us your details, your song and your request. 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
3: From the Sky News Centre at 7, Sir Tony Blair claims the Labour government needs a fundamental reset, adding it has no coherent plan. The former Prime Minister won three general elections for the party and says in a near 6,000-word essay, Sir Keir Starmer's personality isn't the problem. Five children are known to have drowned in the recent hot weather. Police were called on several separate occasions, including to the River Ribble in Lancashire, where the body of a 12-year-old boy was recovered last night. Peter Kennedy is from the Royal Life Saving Society UK.
4: There's a big problem with cold water shock. Immediately on contact with the cold water, it forces you to exhale. It makes your limbs less receptive, less responsive. And so you can find it very difficult to swim in that situation.
3: Two betting ads have been banned for being likely to appeal to under-18s. They featured footballers Harry Kane and Erling Haaland. There's a warning the criminal investigation into the Post Office Horizon scandal could be delayed by 5 years without additional resources. Kat Suave has the details.
5: Around 1,000 people were wrongly convicted after the Horizon IT system made it appear that money was missing from branches across the UK. Commander Stephen Claymans, in charge of the inquiry into potential criminality in those prosecutions, and the assurances that the software was robust. He says his team would need to nearly double in size if they're to submit the necessary files to charge anyone by next year or 2028. He also claims there's a shortfall of £16.5 million in the investigation's projected budget.
3: Energy regulator Ofgem's just announced its latest price cap to apply in England, Wales and Scotland from July. It's risen by 13% as a result of the Iran war, pushing typical annual gas and electricity bills up by around £200. And rapper Bad Bunny is the latest star to join the Toy Story 5 cast. That comes out in the cinemas next month. And that's the latest.

Bedside Friend Hospital Radio. It's Wednesday morning's breakfast show. Hello, it's Mark with you. Playing the amazing Roy Orbison and I Drove All Night. And kicking off this hour, played you Dua Lipa and Levitate. Right, some great music on the way then. We'll test your movie trivia a bit later on in the show as well. And it's basically my chance to tell you all about the offerings of Hospital Radio for a Wednesday. There's lots going on and I will tell you all about it and how you can be a part of this very radio station a bit later on today. Because we're here for you guys and I will tell you how you can get involved later on in the show. And right now we continue with more great music. Connell's 74-75.

Wednesday morning, your bedside friend. This is Hospital Radio. Hello, Mark with you. How are you? Thanks for tuning in. Loads to tell you about Hospital Radio today and how you can be a part of this very radio station. Rufus and the team are here from 8 o'clock tonight with the request show. 2 hours of your requests live from the ward. I will tell you in just a bit how you can get involved in that. And I will play you in the next few minutes a song from Paul Simon. Now, until I joined Hospital Radio, I always used to think that Paul Simon was a company that sold blinds, which they are. But there's also a rather good musician as well, and I will play a song from him in just a moment. Speaking of great musicians and speaking of great things that come out of Wales, how about some Stereophonics for you now on Wednesday's breakfast show? I was struggling to decide which one, and then I thought, you know what? It's got to be Pick a Part That's New. It's Hospital Radio Ipswich. Good morning, you.

your bedside from Wednesday's breakfast show, then this is Hospital Radio Ipswich. Good morning, it's Mark with you, playing Paul Simon, and You Can Call Me Al, proving that Paul Simon do not just make blinds. Radio is an education, my friends. Right, speaking of educations, in this hour, I've got music on the way from the mighty Glen Campbell. I will play you Leo Sayer very soon. And there's also something squeezed in there from Bucks Fizz. That's all on the way before the news headlines at the top of the hour. But before we do that, I need to tell you, you're obviously listening to us right now live, or you could be listening back on our website. I don't know. However, you can keep in touch with Hospital Radio all the time by checking us out on social media. 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We're here for you guys, the staff, the patients, and, of course, the guests and visitors of hospital radio. Right, let's continue the breakfast show for Wednesday then.

Wow, I can't tell you how much of a crush I used to have on Katy Perry. And a funny story about Katy Perry. Well, kind of not Katy Perry, but when she was dating Russell Brand, I had a bit of an incident outside Euston Station. I was running for a train. Russell Brand was running away from the station, presumably to grab a taxi as he was waving his hands in the air. And bosh, we collided big time outside Euston Station. We looked at each other, both in shock. I was like, really? And said our apologies, kind of like a bit starstruck. And then that's basically the closest I've ever got to Katy Perry. But there you go. That is my favourite song from her. The track is called Teenage Dream. Played you Paul Simon, You Can Call Me Al before that. And the wonderful, the legend that is David Bowie with China Girl too. This is Wednesday Morning's Breakfast Show. It's Mark with you. Lots happening on Wednesday today because it's Wednesday. Music from the stage and screen. That is happening from midday today. All the best music from our guy that knows everything about the stage and the screen, hence the name of the show. Bob Davies will be here playing 60 minutes of some of the best music from the stage and the screen. And then from 1 o'clock then, it's all about Chris Thorne at your bedside for lunchtime. He's got the lunchtime jukebox with lots of music to kind of get your feet moving and maybe tap in a bit too. You might, I can't guarantee, but you might even burst into song. If you do, that is a good thing, my friends. Now, you can be a part of Hospital Radio. I will tell you, Rufus is here tonight from 8 with the request show. You can be a part of that and you can get your request in earlier. It's not cheating, really. I'm just giving you an early heads up. I will do that after this. Beauty now from Leo Sayer. This is More Than I Can Say. An Odyssey on the way in the next 10 minutes too. Gosh, I'm treating you, hey?

What a tune that is. Odyssey and Back to My Roots. Wednesday morning, this is The Breakfast Show. It's Mark with you. Hello. I was just grabbing a quick drink there and suddenly realised my song was coming to an end. So I'm here. It's all good. Now, I've been talking about tonight's request show because we're here for you, the patients, the staff, and of course, the guests and visitors of Ipswich Hospital. And our purpose is to basically play you your requests, your dedications. It could be for you, could be for a member of staff that's done something special during your stay, kind of made you feel a bit at ease. Whatever it is, you don't really need a reason. However, from 8 o'clock tonight, Rufus and the team will be here with Wednesday night's request show, and you can get kind of ahead of the game here by writing down this number. Grab a piece of paper or get your phone, whatever you need. Doesn't matter. Something you can write on, a melon even. I mean, who has a melon in hospital? But you never know. Got something and a pen? Brilliant. This is the number you need. Star 800 from your bedside phone. It's right beside you. Call us free of charge. Leave us a message on our voicemail service. Speak clearly with your name, your request and the ward that you're on, and listen to the show from 8 o'clock tonight with Rufus, and he'll sort your request out. If you're listening outside the hospital, it really isn't a problem. You just need to dial a slightly longer number and, of course, pay for the call. But it's worth every penny. 704-666. That's 01473 704-666. 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

country there. Rhinestone Cowboy, Glen Campbell. Which reminds me of quite a funny story, really. My best friend Pete, for years, thought that song was Whitestone Cowboy by Glenn Miller, which is completely wrong. It's a Glen, but it's Campbell, and it's Rhinestone and not Whitestone. Just made me laugh. Thought I might share that with you. Hello, Wednesday morning then. It's the breakfast show here at Hospital Radio. Hope you're doing okay. From 6 o'clock tonight, by the way, if you like your 80s music, Stu will be here with 60 minutes of some of the best 80s music from our library. Guaranteed to put a smile on your face towards the end of the day. Try and tune in to Stu from 6 o'clock this evening. Now, bit of music and kind of movie trivia for you. I did say at the start of this hour that I was going to test your movie trivia, didn't I? I'm going to play you two songs now, back to back. It's from quite a famous film from sort of my childhood, my teenage years. Quite easy to work it out, I think. All I need to know is the name of the film that these two songs come from. Write it down. I will give you the answer after I've played both songs in full. We start with this song. It's a beauty. Sway on Hospital Radio from Bic Rugner.

Did you manage to work it out then? Two songs back to back from a particular movie from my childhood kind of teenage years. It's a movie that's comedy, romance and everything thrown in between. I played you Bic, Runga and Sway, first of all, and then Third Eye Blind and Semi-Charmed Life. But what was the film? Did you work it out? The film we were looking for, believe it or not, was the original American Pie. And what a beauty it was too. Now, don't forget tonight then, Rufus is here with the guys, 8 o'clock this evening, with Wednesday's request show. Basically, call this number right now, star 800, from your bedside phone. It's right beside you, free of charge to call us. Leave us your name, your favourite song, your request, your dedication, and of course the ward that you're on. And we will play it for you from 8 through till 10 tonight. Rufus and the team here with Wednesday's request show. Get ahead of the queue, 704-666. If you want to call from a normal landline phone, you can do so. And we will play your songs. It's that easy, my friends. You need to get in touch and we will play your song this evening. Right, the breakfast show continues. Then news headlines on the way in just a sec. But before we do that, going to go back a bit. Remember this?

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3: The top stories this hour. Average annual gas and electricity bills are to rise by more than £200 because of the impact of the Iran war on wholesale costs. Regulator Ofgem has increased the energy price cap, which affects homes on variable tariffs in England, Wales and Scotland by 13% from July to £1,862. One of Sir Keir Starmer's predecessors says the government needs a fundamental reset. In a nearly 6,000-word essay, Sir Tony Blair said there wasn't a coherent plan. But he added the current Prime Minister's personality wasn't the main problem. Here's Treasury Minister Dan Tomlinson's response.
4: This Labour Party is not stuck in this new Labour or old Labour battle, which he talks about a lot in his essay, but is about what are the problems facing the country today and what do we need to do to fix them, and that's what we're getting on with.
3: Five young people have drowned in open water during the recent hot weather. Emergency services were called to the River Ribble in Lancashire yesterday, where the body of a 12-year-old was recovered. NASA has laid out its plans for a permanent base on the moon. The space agency wants to keep a permanent presence there. Landers, rovers and drones are already being ordered. Jared Isaacman is a NASA administrator.
5: For all we hope to accomplish in this endeavor, what we are embarking upon is extremely challenging. And we know so little from what is a combined 80 hours of lunar astronaut EVA time across the Apollo missions. And that was more than a half century ago.
3: Two betting adverts featuring footballers Harry Kane and Erling Haaland have been banned for being likely to appeal to under-18s. Oddschecker, the company behind them, claims the posts were primarily editorial in nature rather than ads, which is why they didn't have an age disclaimer and social responsibility message. And Dagenham in East London has been named a top UK hotspot for fraudulent motor insurance. Experts say scammers are deliberately crashing to try and claim compensation. From Sky News, that's the latest.

morning then, it's Mark Healy with you on The Breakfast Show. Hope wherever you're listening and however you're listening, your day is going well so far. Every Tuesday, the Memory Lane Cafe takes place. It's the meeting place on Limerick Close in Ipswich. The postcode for the event, IP15LR, from 11am to 2pm. It's for people living with dementia and their carers. For more information, contact Tina right now on 07742 300 293. It's Hospital Radio Ipswich with you throughout your stay.

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It's Mark Healy with you on The Breakfast Show. 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

great song plays for you here on Hospital Radio Ipswich, your bedside friend. It's Wednesday morning's breakfast show. I'm Mark, with you till 10 o'clock this morning. If you'd like to be a part of the show, you can do so by calling us on star 800 Ipswich 704 666. And we'll basically give you the opportunity to have your favourite request or dedication played on the show. All you need to do is leave us your name, your request, your dedication, and then tune in on the radio tonight from 8 o'clock with the request show to hear your requests and dedications. It's Hospital Radio Ipswich. Morning.

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Suffolk Library's volunteers bring books and other library items directly to your home. 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

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This is Mark Ely keeping you company, whether we're by your side, whether we're by your bed, or whether we're keeping you company on the wards. It really is great to have you company this morning. We've got the best feel-good songs to get you through the morning. And of course, bring a smile and a cheer to all. Now, if you know somebody who needs some support, you need some help, you maybe need just a bit of advice. Obviously, 111 is available to you on the phone, 24/7, 365. But if you want to avoid those queues, and they can be quite lengthy at times, as I'm sure you're aware, have you ever considered using 111 online? For when it's less urgent than calling 999, you can access now for free at www.111onlinesuffolk.kuk.com. 111 Online provides information on how you can manage your condition 24/7 with clinical support, the best routes to healthcare here in Suffolk, and you can beat the queues for NHS 111 by simply using NHS 111 Online right here in Suffolk. It's your bedside friend, it's Hospital Radio on The Breakfast Show. 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

Your bedside friend is Hospital Radio as we approach the end of another breakfast show. It's been great. We will be back the same time tomorrow, doing it all over again as we do 7 days a week. Thank you for tuning in. Coming up at 10 o'clock this morning, Tim Ward is back with another edition of The Library. He delves deep into our record library, and I tell you, tens, hundreds of thousands, in fact, of various titles, one-hit wonders, timeless classics, and the all-time greats. 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From 10 o'clock this morning, Tim is back with another edition of The Library. Whatever you're up to for the rest of your day, take care, and I'll speak to you soon.

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3: From the Sky News Centre at 9. An extra £18 a month will be added to the typical household gas and electricity bill in England, Scotland and Wales from July. Ofgem's raised its price cap, which sets the maximum charge for a unit of energy on variable tariffs by 13% to £1,862. The regulator's blaming rising wholesale costs caused by the Iran war. Its chief executive is Tim Jarvis.
4: Prices are very volatile. They're going up and down on a daily basis. If we see the sort of broad trend that we've seen, that is going to lead to a prolonged period of higher prices.
3: It's still below a 2022 high when Russia invaded Ukraine. Sir Tony Blair claims Labour has no coherent plan for the country and is playing with fire. The former Prime Minister's criticised the current one and warned the party against turfing out Sir Keir Starmer without a proper policy agenda. Britain's spy chief is warning businesses and the public cybersecurity should be made 10 times more urgent. The GCHQ boss will say later Russian attacks are relentless. Five children have died since the start of the bank holiday weekend after getting into difficulty in water. Experts are warning of the dangers of swimming in rivers and reservoirs. Coventry City manager Frank Lampard's been named the League Managers Association Manager of the Year.
5: I remember coming here 2 years ago. I watched it all, as we all do here tonight, and because of how I am, I was a bit envious. You know, I was out of a job and I wanted to win. I wanted to be back in. When I went into Coventry, I didn't believe that I'd be here in 18 months' time.
3: It's an award voted for by his peers through the English professional leagues. Arsenal's Mikel Arteta and Manchester City's Pep Guardiola were also on the shortlist. And analysis suggests Lidl has overtaken Morrison's to become the fifth largest supermarket by market share. Research company Worldpanel says overall grocery prices are 3.1% higher this month than last May, down from April. And that's the latest.

I'm Stephen Foster, and welcome to another edition of Album Tracking. This time round, we take you back to the 1970s and pick tracks from classic albums like this one from Tapestry by Carole King, I Feel the Earth Move.

opening this edition of Album Tracking on HRI, Carole King. That's the first song from her classic LP, Tapestry, came out in 1971, one of the biggest selling albums of all time. One of the most successful British groups throughout the 1970s were 10cc. Formed in Manchester, they came up with a string of hit singles and a collection of fine albums, including the original soundtrack, released in 1975. It contained this track, written by Graham Gouldman and Eric Stewart, Blackmail.

10cc then joined three UK number one singles in the 1970s, starting with Rubber Bullets, then we had I'm Not In Love, and finally Dreadlock Holiday. I'm Not In Love, taken from that album, the original soundtrack, and from the LP, a song called Blackmail, here on Hospital Radio Ipswich. Let's play some music for you now from the Eagles and one of many classic albums that they released in the 1970s. This really was the big one, Hotel California. This is the final song, The Last Resorts.

By then, Joe Walsh was in the ranks. The Eagles, an album they recorded in 1976, Hotel California. And that's the final song on the LP, The Last Resort, here on Hospital Radio Ipswich. Talking of 1976, that's when Stevie Wonder released a double album, Songs in the Key of Life. He even put together a four-track EP, which came free with the double album. He really was prolific in the 1970s, and arguably this is his finest album, Songs in the Key of Life. It opens with Love's in Need of Love Today.

And the message in that song as relevant today as it was when it first came out in 1976. Love's in Need of Love Today from Stevie Wonder's double album, Songs in the Key of Life, which gave us hit singles like I Wish, Sir Duke, Isn't She Lovely's on there as well, although Stevie Wonder's rendition wasn't a hit over here. It did reach the charts courtesy of another singer called David Parton. There's also As on there and Another Star. So much great material on Songs in the Key of Life. Not a duff track on the album, which of course means it is a classic album. No one can take that away from Stevie Wonder. He made so many great records in the 1970s, following on from his very successful career in the 1960s. This is Stephen Foster on Hospital Radio Ipswich. We are celebrating the album. The programme's called Album Tracking, and today we're looking at some classic albums from the 1970s. Next up, Fleetwood Mac.

Supertramp from 1979's Breakfast in America, by far their biggest selling album, Goodbye Stranger, here on Hospital Radio Ipswich. Here's a song from Bob Dylan's Blood on the Tracks album, If You See Her, Say Hello.

Bob Dylan, If You See Her, Say Hello, from his LP Blood on the Tracks. This is album tracking on Hospital Radio Ipswich, from one superstar named Bob to another. Bob Marley and the Wailers, Waiting in Vain.

widely regarded as the finest reggae album of all time. Bob Marley and the Wailers, Exodus, the title of the LP, issued in June 1977. It included that song, Waiting in Vain, as well as many others that have become very well known. And of course, that appears on the biggest selling Bob Marley and the Wailers album, Legends, which is a compilation of all his finest moments. This is Hospital Radio Ipswich doing some album tracking for you, looking at some of the classic albums released in the 1970s. For my next selection for you, I've gone back to 1971, and this album remains, all these years later, the finest ever made by The Who. Who's next? This is the full-length version of Won't Get Fooled Again.

The Who from Who's Next, Won't Get Fooled Again from 1971. That was very much The Who's masterpiece. 2 years later, Pink Floyd's masterpiece was released in 1973, Dark Side of the Moon, and from it, Time. That's it from me for another edition of Album Tracking. We'll do it again very soon on Hospital Radio Ipswich. Thank you for your company.

0: Annual jump in the average energy bill in England, Scotland and Wales from July. Higher wholesale gas and electricity costs are behind regulator Ofgem's latest price cap increase. It means the typical household on a variable tariff should expect to pay £18 extra per month. Sabrina Hoke from price comparison site YouSwitch says anyone paying this way should act now.
1: With this volatility in mind, the best thing customers can do is to actually give themselves some security and peace of mind by locking in today. By moving to a fixed tariff, most cases, customers are going to be saving against the price cap.
0: Sir Keir Starmer has been criticised by one of his predecessors. Ex-Labour Prime Minister Sir Tony Blair says the current government needs a fundamental reset and has accused them of holding back business and growth. It's hoped cooler temperatures could reduce the number of deaths from people swimming in open water over the weekend. Five children have drowned during the bank holiday weather. And investigations found children as young as 13 are being lured into gambling by illegal online casinos through a gaming platform. More than a year ago, Roblox promised numerous steps to shut these sites down. Some users openly admit they're underage, but their accounts are still active. Sir Ian Duncan-Smith chairs a cross-party parliamentary group on gambling reform.
2: It's become quite commonplace amongst children, you know, 7 years and upwards, to actually now be gambling in that sense, and that is mad. If you get children used to gambling their cash, then all that happens is it gets worse in later life.
0: Roblox hasn't commented. It's been confirmed Nuno Espirito Santo will stay on as West Ham manager despite relegation to the Championship. In a statement, the club say he's motivated to help return them to the Premier League at the first time of asking. And Northern Ireland manager Michael O'Neill has signed a new four-year contract extension. It's a deal that'll keep him in charge until 2032. And that's the latest.

This is The Library, a series of programmes on Hospital Radio Ipswich, introduced by me, Tim Ward, in which I explore the musical wonders that we have in our record library. What a treat it is for me to go digging around to find some music to play you over the next hour or so, cobbled together under a general heading or theme. And the theme in this programme is second best. What? Hospital Radio Ipswich are second best? No, we're not. What I've done is I've looked at the charts. We're not going to have any number ones in this programme. We're going to have number twos from the 1970s and the 1980s.

A purist's nightmare. Classical music set to a disco beat that made Louis Clark a household name overnight, with the brand Hooked on Classics, one of many records that failed to get to number one in the charts during the 1970s and the 1980s. And we've got them hidden away in our record library. This is a series of programs that can do anything, really. It can feature distinctive voices, international artists, boxed sets, the 7-inch single, I don't know, all sorts of little themes and sort of batches of records can be pulled out from our library at will. And what a lovely job I have. And today it's number twos of the 1970s and 1980s, and that one had your foot tapping. Well, have you heard of Norman Smith, who worked extensively with the Beatles and engineered some of their most famous recordings? You possibly have. You would know him better as Hurricane Smith.

A former RAF glider pilot in the Second World War. He went on to be a musical and recording engineer. And after working with the Beatles, he thought he'd have a go at making the charts himself. And he did, and got to number two with Don't Let It Die. That was Hurricane Smith here on Hospital Radio Ipswich. Now, one of the pleasures of doing this programme, unlike my fellow presenters on a lot of our other programmes, is that I can play vinyl. And I think I'm sort of setting some sort of record here. The first, the second, and now the third record in this programme have all been on 7-inch vinyl discs. When did that last happen on Hospital Radio Ipswich, or any other radio station for that matter? I'm a record breaker!

70s and 80s number twos. And that was the Thompson Twins. And there was nobody in the Thompson Twins whose surname was Thompson. That's strange, isn't it? A group of musicians that got themselves together and named themselves after a couple of detectives in Hergé's Adventures of Tintin. I remember that, but that probably gives a lot more away about me than you and my age. From the 1980s, the Thompson Twins and You Lift Me Up. The third consecutive track on this programme that's on vinyl, and I could have really stuck with the vinyl theme, but that's silly. We're here to enjoy the music, not worry too much about the format on which it's played. So let's jump to the modern idiom of CD, but stay in the 70s for a number two by a young lady who, before then and since then, I don't think has been anywhere near the top of the charts. And what is the link between this and one of the country's top soap operas?

Stephanie DeSykes comes from Harlow. That's not the link, but that song, her number two in 1974, Born With a Smile on Your Face, that was written by Simon May, and Simon May also wrote the theme music from the EastEnders television programme. That was the link. And go to the top of the class if you got that one correct. Now, in the 1980s and into the 1990s, when we had requests on Hospital Radio Ipswich, this next song constantly was featuring amongst those requests. And for a time, I would suggest it was probably the most requested track on Hospital Radio Ipswich.

Hugely popular on Bedside Channel Radio after its success in the charts, Michael Ball and Love Changes Everything. You can still see Michael Ball as he tours the country and appears widely on television. Now, here's another man who needs almost no introduction from me and, of course, has a number of number one credits to his personal name, the name of him and his latter-day band, and the name of a group that... What was their name? Oh, had a lot of hits in the early 60s and... Oh, John, Paul, George, Ringo. Every day

Of course, Paul McCartney. And Another Day, as he set out on his solo career after the breakup of the Beatles. That was one of his early hits. And then, of course, Wings came along and, well, it's gone full circle and latter-day recordings have been in his own name alone. We are listening to records that failed to get to number one, but other than that, they were pretty darn successful as they were all number twos in the 1970s and the 1980s. And this is The Library and you're listening to Hospital Radio Ipswich. Let's move on now to a record that is almost a one-off. There were other hits for this band. They were called the Straubs. They were a folk band and in the early 1970s recorded a song that many people thought was a parody or a mickey take out of the trade union movement, which at that time were very prominent and were fighting battles with the then Conservative government. And, oh, it was an industrial relations nightmare in this country at that time. And into the charts they go with their most successful song ever, Part of the Union. To this day, they deny it was meant to be a parody, it was all meant to be very serious. But nevertheless, the trade union movement adopted this as one of their many theme tunes.

absolutely wonderful. The Straubs and Part of the Union. Just for you if you're a fully paid up member. From the early 70s to the 80s, and another number two.

0: So have you identified that band? They were called Brother Beyond. And did incredibly well with that song for a band that previously were almost unheard of. But what exactly happened was, do you remember Mike Stock, Matt Aitken and Pete Waterman? Known as Stock, Aitken and Waterman? Well, they decided to donate some of their songwriting and producing services to charity. And the auction was won by Brother Beyond. And that was the end result. A song written by Stock, Aitken and Waterman and got to number two. It was kept off number one by Phil Collins and A Groovy Kind of Love. So I suppose it had to be a big song that beat that to the top of the charts. But has that got the Stock, Aitken, Waterman feel about it? Or does it almost feel just slightly Motown-ish? I don't know. It was a good song. It was a number two, and you heard it here on this edition of The Library. Now, our musical style changes now to that of country music and the American country singing giant Ray Stevens. You'll hear Ray Stevens frequently on Hospital Radio Ipswich because I use his Turn Your Radio On song as a theme tune to a documentary that tells you all about the history and the background of Hospital Radio Ipswich. Turn Your Radio On was one of his big hits, as was The Streak. Do you remember that? Don't look, Ethel! It's too late. She's looked. That was The Streak, one of his many sort of comical attempts at recording. But he had some serious ones as well, and this serious effort earned him his biggest ever country number one in America and a crossover hit in the pop charts. And if I play the right button, you'll hear the song. Misty, this is Ray Stevens.
1: Look at me,

haven't heard that in a long, long time. Fantastic song, Ray Stevens and Misty. 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

0: you talk about holding back the years. Hold back the minutes, please. We're more than two-thirds of the way through this edition of the library.
1: It's all I have to say.
0: And a sort of political comparison. Ray Stevens, from whom we heard just two or three moments ago, has involved himself with the Tea Party movement and is a leading figure on the political right in America. We then crossed the pond back to this country to a leading figure from the left. That, of course, is Mick Hucknall, who has campaigned over the years for the Labour Party and, of course, more famously is known for his lead singing work with Simply Red. And one of their early big hits from the album Colouring Book was Holding Back the Years, that was held back from number one, unfortunately. It was a number two for him in the mid-1980s. And staying with the political left, we join a folk band in America made up of Peter Yarrow, Paul Stuckey and Mary Travers. We know them as Peter, Paul and Mary, now leaving on a jet plane.

subsequently campaigning against nuclear energy to complete their credentials for the political left in America. That was the folk band Peter, Paul and Mary, who found togetherness such an important virtue. Together, they had enormous chart success in the 1960s. They split up in the 70s and they struggled. They've got back and enjoyed both political and musical activities ever since. Fantastic song, Leaving on a Jet Plane. Well, I'm not leaving anywhere just yet. We've got about 12 minutes left to squeeze in a few more number twos from the 70s or 80s. Some you'll know very well. Some like this you may have completely forgotten.

London Boys and London Night. You've probably forgotten all about that. That was one of those number twos that, well, you probably, if you were played it and you were just asked in a pop quiz or something, you wouldn't perhaps even imagine it got into the higher reaches of the chart, let alone nearly making it to being a number one. London Boys actually were a British-German dance pop duo who met, sadly, a very early and tragic death in a motoring accident whilst on a skiing holiday in Europe. So, sadly, they're no longer with us, but they're in the pop history annals forever with that. London Boys and London Nights. Time for a couple more on this edition of The Library. Songs that were so good, but not quite good enough to make it to the top. Here is the great Dionne Warwick.

Heartbreaker by Dionne Warwick, who in the female charting stakes is only beaten by Aretha Franklin. So number two as an American female hitting the top of the charts, and number two with that particular effort, Heartbreaker. Another very, very much requested song on Hospital Radio Ipswich around the time that it was a hit. Time for me to take my leave of you with one final number two from the 70s and the 80s from the South African band Clout. Say-

all-time girls. I'll be your substitute. Well, thank you for the offer. That was Clout with another number two. I hope you've enjoyed this little selection of records that didn't quite do it to the top of the charts, but nevertheless were successful as number twos in the UK hit parade. This has been Tim Ward. This has been another edition of The Library. Join me once again, won't you? Goodbye now.

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3: From the Sky News Centre at 11. The impact of the Iran war is hitting energy

0: Keir Starmer's predecessor says the government needs a fundamental reset. In a nearly 6,000-word essay, Sir Tony Blair said there wasn't a coherent plan and criticised economic measures he claimed were holding businesses back. But he added the current Prime Minister's personality wasn't the main problem. Here's Treasury Minister Dan Tomlinson's response.
1: This Labour Party is not stuck in this new Labour or old Labour battle, which he talks about a lot in his essay, but is about what are the problems facing the country today and what do we need to do to fix them? And that's what we're getting on with.
0: A body's been found in the search for a 12-year-old boy in the River Ribble in Lancashire. He's the fifth child to drown since the start of the hot weather over the bank holiday weekend. Analysis suggests Lidl has overtaken Morrison's to become the fifth largest supermarket by market share. Research company Worldpanel says overall grocery prices are 3.1% higher this month than last May. West Ham are standing by their manager despite relegation to the Championship. They say Nuno Espirito Santo has made it clear he's highly motivated to get the side back to the Premier League next season. And the ousted BP chairman has criticised what he's calling a false narrative over his removal from the company's board for conduct concerns. Albert Manifold says he was let go without warning or explanation. And that's the latest.

Shania Twain, Any Man of Mine. Starting off this edition of HRI Country with me, Peter Green. We've got country music, old and new. Anything you like, we play. Now let's play Merle Haggard and The Strangers and Hungry Eyes.

Merle Haggard and the Strangers, and My Mother's Hungry Eyes. Know the Judds. Why not me?

The Judds, and Why Not Me. Here on Hospital Radio Ipswich Country, we try to bring you anything and everything, and from an album from 2011, A Thousand Miles Left Behind, a four-piece from Nashville, Gloriana with Carolina Rose.

Keith Urban with the album version of Somebody Like You. Let's go back in time, shall we, to 1994. Martina McBride from the album The Way That I Am. This is Heart Trouble.

Randy Travis and Forever and Ever, Amen. Now, Hey Delilah from Blackberry Smoke, bit of country rock for you.

Blackberry Smoke on HRI Country with Hey Delilah. Now for a couple of tracks from two females, and that's two members of the Grand Ole Opry, the very first, well, the latest member of the Grand Ole Opry, and the youngest. The youngest is Kelsey Ballerini with Love Me Like You Mean It, and followed that by Carly Pearce, the latest member, with the track 29.

Montgomery Gentry. If You Ever Stop Loving Me. Now, some British country music from the man from the band from down south, Ward Thomas, the two sisters, and Carry You Home. When

Charlie Pride and Kiss an Angel Good Morning. That brings this edition of HRI Country to a close. Hope you enjoyed this one. I'll leave you with Danny Davis and the Nashville Brass and Distant Drums. Till next time, goodbye.

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3: From the Sky News Centre at midday, Energy Secretary Ed Miliband says a rise to the price cap in Britain is deeply unwelcome news. Regulator Ofgem's increased it by 13% from July because of the impact of the Iran war. It means homes on variable tariffs using a typical amount of gas and electricity will pay £221 more per year or £18 extra per month. Tom Goswell is from research and analytics company Cornwall Insight.
4: We need to make sure prices are sensible for consumers. After all, electricity and gas are absolutely essential fuels. However, as we've seen over recent years, we also need suppliers to be able to stay in business. We want a healthy market with a number of suppliers in.

19-year-old Morgan Dorsett was bitten inside a flat in Bristol last February. Britain's spy chief is warning businesses and the public that cybersecurity should be made 10 times more urgent. The GCHQ boss will say later that Russian attacks, including on the UK, are relentless. Online casino Rollbet is shutting down after an investigation found children as young as 13 are illegally gambling on Roblox. The gaming platform promised more than a year ago to crack down on underage gambling. And former One Direction star Zayn Malik has addressed viral footage of himself getting into a car while surrounded by fans in Manchester. He claims the reason he seemed blunt was due to fully grown men blocking the doors. And that's the latest.

0: The following program was recorded many years ago when Bob Davis was a good friend of ours and a volunteer here at Hospital Radio Ipswich. His programs continue to be broadcast with the permission of his family.
1: Hi, everybody. Now, why don't you stay around with me for the next hour, and we'll be giving you some great music from stage and screen. And this one, well, I'm sure you'll know the music.

0: Martin. And Harry Bright. Good luck.
1: And there we go. And that was the opening to Mamma Mia, the overture. And I wonder, can you guess what date that opened on? Well, it was the 6th of April, 1999. Yep, and that was 25 years to the day of ABBA winning the Eurovision Song Contest. Well, there's a Trivia Pursuit question for you. Just remember it. Well, how are you all? My name's Bob Davis, and I'll be with you for the next hour. So just lie back. Pull those bedclothes up underneath the deck and enjoy the music. As, for example, this one. Mr. James Bond.

Tomorrow Never Dies, and that was the theme from, of course, the film of that name, and that was called Surrender. Well, who wouldn't do James Bond? Now then, we're going to give you something a little bit different. I know a lot of you out there like Michael Crawford, and we're going to give you a Michael Crawford one, but perhaps a song or a show that perhaps you're not even familiar with. This took place in 1999, and it was in Las Vegas at the MGM Grand, and it was called The Effects Man, EFX, yes. It was full of special effects, and if I tell you that Michael Crawford played many parts, he played the effects master, he played Merlin, he played P.T. Barnum, he played Harry Houdini, he played H.G. Wells, he played Morgana. Well, the list goes on. Anyway, this is one of those tracks from it, but unfortunately it's a show that will not be seen in the UK because apparently the show or the stage is not big enough. There isn't one big enough in the UK to hold this particular effects show. Anyway, we can get by that if we listen to this piece of music.

And there we go. The Intergalactic Circus of Wonders, which came from the Michael Crawford musical Effects. And as we said, that took place at the MGM Grand in America, Las Vegas. Ah, well, that's a show that we can't see over here. No. Oh, well, never mind. Right, let's hear from Leslie Garrett now. Leslie Garrett, now, she's sort of delves, doesn't she, between opera and also the lighter side of music. And this is one from her lighter side of music, one from a show. And it's Andrew Lloyd Webber. Who else, yeah? You can't do a program without an Andrew Lloyd Webber. And this is All I Ask of You from Phantom of the Opera. And alongside of her is a gentleman by the name of Chris Corcoran.

And here we go, Leslie Garrett and Chris Corcoran. All I Ask of You, and that came from, of course, Andrew Lloyd Webber's show, Phantom of the Opera. Now, mention the song Big Spender, and probably into your mind jumps the image of Shirley Bassey. Well, why not? She made a big hit out of it. But in actual fact, it came from a show called Sweet Charity, and the interpretation of Shirley Bassey's is entirely different from that in the show. The show was choreographed by a gentleman called Bob Fosse, one of the great choreographers of the American musical stage. And I'm a great fan of his, really am, because he tended to use the girls and to let them use all their bodies, their hand, their feet, their legs. It wasn't just their, their feet that sort of tap dance or did anything like that. No, the whole body moved. So I thought what we'd do is we would play it for you. Play it in its original interpretation as it was in Sweet Charity. So here we go with Big Spender.

0: Hey, fella, can I talk to you for a second? What's the harm in a little
1: talk? Hey, good looking. I like your hair.
0: Hey, mister, you got a cigarette for me, huh?
2: Monsieur, you speak French? Parlez-vous français?
3: Hey, cowboy, you want to dance? A little dance won't hurt
0: you. Guy, you want a tango? It always takes two to tango.
1: Oh, you're so tall.
4: Let's have some fun.

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How's about a few laughs?

0: How's about it, palsy?
1: Yeah. I have to laugh at that one because I can imagine it. Haven't seen the show many times. The big spender sequence is done and they're enticing these gentlemen on in their scant underclothes and doesn't do me any good whatsoever. Great piece of music, Big Spender. And that, in actual fact, was featured in the stage version called Fosse. It was based on the dance sequences and the life of Bob Fosse. And very good it was, too. Big Spender. Now then, we have a sad story to tell you. Yes. Please listen up carefully. Yes. I'm going to play you a song called Our Time. It came from a Stephen Sondheim show called Merrily We Roll Along. And it was perhaps one of the earlier Stephen Sondheim shows, but it only ran for 16 performances. Yes, but that's not the sad point. No. The night that it finished on Broadway, the cast went into the studio the very next day to record the songs. I suppose they did this because the studio was already booked, but unfortunately, they came off the stage forever. So, what we're going to listen to is a cast of people from a show called Merrily We Roll Along singing a song called Our Time, and they were all out of a job. Didn't have a job. So, unfortunately, we're going to have to listen. And please, don't cry. It's sad, but there you go. That's showbiz, folks. So, here we go with Our Time from Merrily We Roll Along.

Ah, what an ending that is. I think it's a great ending, eh? It didn't sound as if they were out of a job at all, did it? No, because they're full of optimism that next week there'll be another job. Yeah, hopefully. There is a PS to that, actually. Last year, I think it was, last year, it came to the West End, and this time it was a comparative success. Yes, and, well, there you go. Poor old Stephen Sondheim, he needs the money, doesn't he? Merrily We Roll Along was the show. Our Time was the song itself. And we heard the voices of Jim Wharton, Lonnie Price, and Morrison, and the full company. Right, now then, we go into another show, which I suppose has, well, it's had a book written about what happened there, yes. The book, well, it was called A Chorus Line, and the show was called A Chorus Line. And the song we're going to sing is... The song we're going to play is What I Did for Love. And it's often been called the Dancer's Hymn. And the reason for that is because that when there originally the people of A Chorus Line got together, it happened that because a producer, prior to them getting together, had produced this show, which was a complete fiasco, apparently. And they said that he shouldn't have even been in the theatre. So all these dancing girls got together, and what they did, they sat down and they discussed their life, why they were in the theatre, what made them, prompt them to go to the theatre and to join up. And from this, a show evolved. It was called A Chorus Line. And A Chorus Line is really only a line full of people in an audition, each of them telling their story to the producer. And that really is all it's about. There isn't a lot of action. No. No. So if you want to go and see it, go and see it, because it is a wonderful show. And we're going to play the song which is the Dancer's Hymn, What I Did for Love.

What I Did for Love from A Chorus Line, written by Marvin Hamlisch, and we heard the voice there of Catherine Porter. And it's probably got one of the saddest endings to perhaps all musicals, because there is a lineup of about 13 people, and the very end the producer comes out and he decides which six he wants. And having gone through an ups and downs of their life with them for the last 2 hours, it's very sad when he starts saying no thank you to seven of the others. But it's a show you've got to see. It will grab your heartstrings. Where should we go next? Well, yes, we will. We'll go back to 1967, to Off-Broadway, to a show called Hair. Now, Hair, if you remember, it was one of those first nudie musicals. And even Elaine Page was in it, apparently. Yes, when it came to London, she was in it. But it took a lot of effort, apparently, to get her clothes off. Yeah, coward. Anyway, we're going to have, from Hair, Good Morning, Starshine.

Yeah. There we go. Good morning, Starshine from here. I mean, we wouldn't bat a lid now, would we? No. All seen it. All done it. Anyway, we heard the voices there of Lynn Kellogg, Melba Moore, Jerome Ragney and James Rado. And Jerome Ragney and James Rado also wrote it. Well, there you go. Now then, Spielberg, I'm sure that you've seen at least one of these films, and I'm sure you've seen Jurassic Park. It's been on television enough times. Music was written by John Williams, one of the great film music writers. And wherever Spielberg is mentioned, you probably see the name of John Williams. But we're going to play something a little bit different. We're going to play the theme, or the suite, from Jurassic Park. But it's played in a, well, I can only call a sort of music box style. It's played by or performed by a group called Fantasia, and I think you'll quite like it. So here we go with the suite from Jurassic Park.

Oh, isn't that nice? That came from a CD called The Spielberg Connection, played by Fantasia, and that was the theme from Jurassic Park. Very sort of fairy boxish, wasn't it? Yes. Right, now then, you're going to have a little teaser. I'm going to play you a piece of music, and what I would like you to see, if you can think about it, and tell me which musical it came from. Well, don't tell me, because I'm a long way away, but just think to see if you can remember which particular piece this came from. Now, I will tell you, this isn't in its original production. I will play that next. I will play you the first way that this gentleman, his name, I'll give you his name, Frank Lesser. Yeah, that would give you a little bit of a clue if you're into musicals. Frank Lesser wrote this originally for a musical, and then a bit later on, he changed it. So now, here we go with the original piece of music, sung, I can say, by Sarah Brightman.

Oh, pretty. Oh, it's a pretty ending. That was Sarah Brightman singing a song called Three Cornered Tune, written by Frank Lesser. Now then, what happened was that originally the show that he was writing that for was going to be a romantic comedy. But it turned out a little bit different. Oh, it was a bit of a romantic comedy, but a little bit raucous. This is the one that is so familiar to everybody.

from that nice romantic piece sung there by Sarah Brightman. It was turned into Fugue for Tin Horns from Guys and Dolls. Of course, you got it, didn't you? Yes. Oh, dear. Right, let's hear from that maestro of the old stage, Mr. Howard Keel.

Yes, that great man of the musical stage, Howard Keel, with a selection from Oklahoma. Well, that's just about it from me. I'm going to leave you now with a yes, Raiders of the Lost Ark. I hope you've enjoyed the last hour, and I've been enjoying being with you. From me, Bob Davis, goodbye.

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3: From the Sky News Centre at 1. Experts are warning homes in Britain on variable energy tariffs to switch ahead of a rise in the price cap taking effect from July. It will see a typical gas and electricity bill rise by around £18 a month or £220 a year. Regulator Ofgem is blaming rising wholesale costs caused by the Iran war. Its chief executive is Tim Jarvis.
4: Prices are very volatile. They're going up and down on a daily basis. If we see the sort of broad trend that we've seen, that is going to lead to a prolonged period of higher prices.
3: It's still below 2022's high when Russia invaded Ukraine. A body's been found in the search for a missing 17-year-old boy in Cheshire. If confirmed, he'd be the sixth child to have drowned in open water during the recent hot weather. A woman's pleaded guilty to owning a dangerously out-of-control XL bully dog, which bit a teenager in Bristol. 19-year-old Morgan Dorset died after the attack last February. Israel's killed another mastermind behind the October 7th attacks in an airstrike in Gaza. Mohammed Odeh, who ran Hamas intelligence wing in 2023, was targeted while the Israeli military expanded its operations against the Iranian-backed Hezbollah in Lebanon. Health officials there say 31 people died yesterday. Military analyst Michael Clark says he doesn't expect a ceasefire.

And a very good afternoon and welcome to the Jukebox Extra here with Chris Thorne on Hospital Radio Ipswich, your bedside friend. I'll be with you for the next hour playing you some of my favourite music, but also hopefully some of yours. So sit back and relax and enjoy some good music. And we're going to start with some good music. One of my favourite groups happens to be the Beach Boys. And I'm going to play you now one of their tracks. This one is I Can Hear Music.

There we are. That was the Turtles, of course, and Happy Together. And hopefully we're going to be happy together for the next hour or so, playing some good old music for you to listen to. Before that, we had Queen, and we couldn't really have a programme without a bit of Queen, could we? And that was It's a Kind of Magic. Well, I sort of have some idea what I'm going to play for you before the programme starts. You'll be surprised to hear. But as I drive into the studio, there's always something comes on the radio which makes me think, I think I need to play that, either because I like it or I haven't played it for a long time, or I think you'll like it as well. And that's the case with this one. This is Lulu and To Sir With Love, a great record, one of my favourites by her. Surprisingly, wasn't a hit in this country, but it's a great track. Here she comes now. It's Lulu and To Sir With Love.

Hi there, I'm Frank Allen of The Searchers, and we're sending our very best wishes to everyone out there listening to Chris Thorne on Hospital Radio Ipswich. Keep enjoying the music.

0: Mr. Neil Diamond there, and Forever in Blue Jeans. Makes a change, doesn't it, from Cracklin' Rosalie or Sweet Caroline, but it's a good track by him. Talking of good tracks, I think it's time for a bit of comedy, and I do like the two Ronnies. They're still funny. In fact, I like some of the old comedies more than the new comedies, I have to be honest. Porridge is probably my favourite, but Only Fools and Horses is a good second, and there's so many good ones that are still being repeated on some of the satellite channels. Going to play you this then. It's a two Ronnies one, which I hope you enjoy. This one is Bert and Harry.
1: Hello, Bert. What are you going to have?
2: It's very kind of you. I think I'll have a pint of...
1: What, light?
2: No.
1: Brown? What?
2: No.
1: Mild?
2: No.
1: Bitter?
2: Have a pint of bitter.
1: Pint of bitter.
2: Yeah.
1: Well, how are you today? All right?
2: Mice and grumble. Just been up the...
1: Club?
2: No.
1: What, dogs? What?
2: No.
1: Fish shop?
2: No.
1: Doctors?
2: Yeah, I've just been up the doctors. Yeah. Only I've been having a bit of trouble with my...
1: chest?
2: No.
1: Ears? Waterworks?
2: No, wife.
1: Oh, wife.
2: Only she's got it in her head that I'm a little bit,
1: Annoyed with her? What,
2: no,
1: annoyed with her?
2: No,
1: what?
2: No,
1: what, a drunk? What,
2: no,
1: a puff?
2: No, no, a bit under the weather.
1: Oh, okay. Yeah.
2: Doctor's examined me thoroughly, says nothing to worry about at all.
1: Oh.
2: So it's all right.
1: Yeah.
2: Got me to drop my, had a good look at my...
1: Go on.
2: Told me it was nothing to worry about at all. He said, on the contrary, he said, I was very...
1: First class?
2: No,
1: Fascinated?
2: No.
1: Not friendly, did you?
2: No. Fit, fit, fit. Oh. Very fit. You know, very fit for a man of...
1: 90.
2: No, no. A man of my age.
1: Oh, yeah.
2: It's nice to know, really.
1: Yeah, yeah.
2: Yeah. Of course, I only went up there on the...
1: On the bus?
2: No. on the off chance.
1: On the off chance. Yeah.
2: You been up there lately?
1: No, I haven't. No, no.
2: So he changed up there now. Oh, yeah. Dear, yeah. He's got this marvellous, great, big new...
1: Rolls Royce?
2: No.
1: Waiting room? Receptionist?
2: Receptionist, yeah. Marvellous, great, big new reception. Yeah. Oh, she's got it all...
1: All up here?
2: No.
1: Down there?
2: No. She's got it all organised.
1: Oh,
2: well. Up there, as you know, it used to be a right mess up at doctor's place, didn't it? Now it's all organised. I mean, I just stood there in a...
1: In a queue?
2: No,
1: What, in a vest?
2: No.
1: In a draft?
2: No. In amazement.
1: Oh,
2: amazement. It's like a conveyor belt up there now, you know. So now all this sexy quality business, you know, none of them cubicles anymore, you know. All the fellas had to take off the shirts and they stood against that wall over there.
1: Yeah.
2: And all the ladies took off their dresses and sat in...
1: Satin blouses?
2: No.
1: Not satin panties?
2: No, no. Rose, satin rose.
1: Oh, satin rose.
2: Tell you who's up there now, that young Julie.
1: Julie?
2: Yeah, you know, her mother's got them two big,
1: teeth.
2: No.
1: Bay windows, what?
2: Alsatians.
1: Oh,
2: he's too
1: Alsatian.
2: Big. Keeps taking them on the common and they keep biting people in the...
1: In the lake? What? What, in the front entrance?
2: No, no,
1: what?
2: No. What? In the evenings.
1: Oh, in the evenings. Julie.
2: Well, what, yeah, you know her, don't
1: what
2: you?
1: What was she doing up there?
2: Well, she was... Well, apparently she went with this young fella one evening and they fell in the duck pond and now she's...
1: Pregnant?
2: No.
1: Stagnant?
2: No.
1: Pregnant?
2: No, no, no. Now she's off work with a cut foot. Yeah, doctor said she was very lucky with that duck pond. I mean, it could have been a lot worse. It could have been a septic...
1: Septic tank, yeah.
2: Septic toenail.
1: Oh,
2: septic toenail. Anyway, she was up there and...
1: Yeah.
2: Well, better get going off here.
1: Are you off?
2: Yeah. Thought I might go home tonight and give the wife a...
1: Evening off from the washing up.
2: No.
1: Bottle of stout and fish supper.
2: No.
1: The nights you never forget.
2: No. Oh, that's an idea, though. Thanks for the suggestions. I might give her all three.
1: Hello.

Well, I do like a bit of reggae, and in particular, I do love UB40. It somehow sort of raises the spirits a bit. That was them and Kingston Town, especially for you here on Hospital Radio at Switch on the Jukebox Extra programme today. Someone that definitely raises my spirits is Shania Twain. I do like her. I've seen her twice in concert, and she was absolutely fantastic. So I'm going to play you with one of her tracks now. It was a big hit for her, and the one I'm going to play for you is That Don't Impress Me Much.

That's Miss Roseanne Cash there, and a nice song, Tennessee Flat Top Box. Talking of country singers, I do like Nancy Griffith, but I do also like Buddy Holly. Not that he's a country singer, really, but I do love Buddy Holly's music. I don't think he made really a bad track. I love his music. And this is a sort of combination of the two, really, because it's a track that was recorded by Buddy Holly, but it's Nancy Griffith and the Crickets singing Well All Right.

good is that? I love that track. Well, All Right There by Nancy Griffith and the Crickets singing the Buddy Holly song and doing a really good effort at that great song. Okay, another great group are the Eagles, and I'm going to play something that's perhaps not played that often, but I do think it's a lovely track. I haven't seen the Eagles themselves live, but there's a tribute band called the Illegal Eagles that tour around East Anglia quite often, once or twice a year in fact, and they are superb. If you get a chance to see them, I do recommend them, the Illegal Eagles. But this track is by the Eagles themselves, and this one is No More Cloudy Days.

Pacemakers, of course, there, and You'll Never Walk Alone. Some nice relaxing music, which ends our programme today, folks. Thank you very much for listening. I hope you've enjoyed the music. We'll be going up to the news at the top of the hour with a little bit of Fleetwood Mac and Albatross. Don't forget Hospital Radio Ipswich, which goes 24 hours a day, 7 days a week, and it's free on your bedside channel one. So I will leave you now with just a little bit of Fleetwood Mac and Albatross. Thank you very much for listening, folks.

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3: From the Sky News Centre at 2. The average household energy bill across Britain is set to increase by more than £200 a year. Regulator Ofgem is putting up the price cap for a typical standard tariff by 13% from July. The war in Iran is the main cause, as it's led to a spike in gas and oil prices worldwide. Analyst Tom Goswell is predicting an autumn rise too.
4: It's early days to say what the forecast could be for October. There's still around 3.5 months for the price cap to be set, but we're currently forecasting a further small increase again in October.
3: Iranian state TV says Tehran has obtained a draft framework for a possible agreement with the US aimed at ending the conflict. Iran would reportedly restore commercial shipping through the Strait of Hormuz to pre-war levels, while the US would withdraw forces from Iran's vicinity and lift a naval blockade. The body of another boy has been pulled out of the water, with Cheshire police believing it to be a 17-year-old who went missing yesterday. He'd be the fifth young person to drown in the UK during the recent warm weather. A minister's rejected Sir Tony Blair's argument there's no coherent plan for the country, saying the government's getting on with fixing challenges. The former Prime Minister's used an essay to warn against a leadership contest without policy changes. James Lyons spent a year advising Sir Keir Starmer in Downing Street.
5: It's always worth listening to Labour's most successful leader, but I do wonder what exactly he was trying to achieve with this. If it's to further the kind of policy agenda that he's setting out, I'm not sure this is the right way to go about it.
3: Handbag retailer Radley has been saved from administration, but its 21 stores could still close. Poundland owner Gordon Brothers hasn't bought its retail operations during a takeover. And Celtic goalkeeper Casper Schmeichel has announced...

Good afternoon. You're listening to another edition of John Alderton's Classical Favourites. My name is John Alderton. I hope you'll stay with me for the next hour. I have music, I think, to suit almost every taste. I'm sure you'll find something that you'll enjoy. I'm sure also you'll find one or two things that are new in the programme. The piece we were listening to just now was by William Boyce, an English composer who lived between 1711 and 1779. And we heard the first movement from his Symphony No. 1 in B-flat, played by the Arradia Ensemble from Australia and conductor Kevin Mallon. English composer next, Sir Malcolm Arnold, who lived the last years of his life in Norfolk in Fakenham. And he wrote a set of eight English dances, which I think were commissioned for use in a promenade concert in the Royal Albert Hall. And last week I played the first four of them, and today it's numbers 5, 6, 7 and 8. And to play it for us, the Queensland Symphony Orchestra with Andrew Penny conducting.

The English Dancers, set 2, opus 33, by Sir Malcolm Arnold, a composer from England who was born in 1921 and he died two or three years ago at Fakenham in Norfolk. Hope you enjoyed those. There are also sets of Scottish dances, Cornish dances, Irish dances and Welsh dances, which I will be exploring during the next 4 weeks of programming on Thursdays. So if you are still in hospital, that's something maybe to look forward to if you like those pieces. If you're at home, you can listen in either via our website or via the TuneIn radio app on a smartphone, computer or a tablet. The Russian composer Sergei Rachmaninoff, born in 1873, died in 1943 in America. Excuse me. I can tell you exactly where he was on the 4th of December 1939. He was in a studio in New York, I think it was, with the Philadelphia Orchestra, conducted by Eugene Ormandy, because he was the soloist in a performance for 78 records, of course, at that time, with his third piano concerto. We got to hear the first movement. So here is Sergei Rachmaninoff as both pianist and composer.

The first movement from the Piano Concerto No. 3 in D minor by Sergei Rachmaninoff, with Rachmaninoff himself as the pianist and the Philadelphia Orchestra with Eugene Ormandy conducting. That recording was either the 4th of December 1939 or the 24th of February 1940. I'm not sure exactly which date that would be. On we go now, and here is the Welsh singer Stuart Burrows to sing us a song. Words by Edgar Allan Poe, set to music by Henry Leslie, and the song is Annabel Lee. Sorry, we've got trouble with that. It doesn't seem to want to start, so I'm going to very quickly put in the next disc, and I'll tell you about that in a moment. I've chosen for the next one some music by the Czech composer Dvořák. We all know the New World Symphony, which he wrote after spending some years in America. This one was known as the English Symphony or the London Symphony. Strangely enough, the first performance was given in Cambridge and a performance later on, a few weeks later, in London. But I think it had already been heard elsewhere in the world. We're going to listen to the slow movement of it, Symphony No. 8 in G, and it's a very pastoral type of thing, all the sounds of the countryside. Lots of complicated work for the woodwind instruments, and let's see what you think of this. The Berlin Philharmonic Orchestra and Raphael Kubelik conducting.

the second movement from the Symphony No. 8 in G Major by Dvorak, played by the Berlin Philharmonic Orchestra with Raphael Kubelik conducting. We're going to try again the piece that I was going to play to you before this one. Stuart Burrows, the Welsh singer, accompanied by John Constable at the piano, and Edgar Allan Poe wrote the words, and the tune is by Henry Leslie, and the song is called Annabel Lee.

0: Stuart Burrows with John Constable at the piano. Henry Leslie wrote the music for that, adding it to words by poet Edgar Allan Poe. The song, Annabel Lee. I've had two texts from listeners listening in to the programme. There's Rosa. Hello, Rosa. And there's Arcel. Hello, Arcel. Hope you're enjoying my choice of music this afternoon, and you'll stay with me until the news in 15 minutes' time. I've got a guest here in the studio. He's not going to talk or anything. He doesn't want to actually be part of the programme, but he has chosen this next piece. And this is Richard, who's sitting here beside me, and he asked if we could have some of Peter and the Wolf. Now, I was at school with him many, many, many years ago, and our music teacher, the great Charles Spinks, famous as an organist and as a harpsichord continuo player, he played this to us on quite a few occasions. Not in this particular version, though. It's Peter and the Wolf, and we're going to hear the Melbourne Symphony Orchestra conducted by John Larchbury, and it's narrated by none other than Dame Edna Everidge. We're going to listen to the first 5 or 6 minutes of it.
1: This is the story of Peter and the Wolf, Possums. Each character in this lovely story is represented by one of the instruments of the orchestra. The bird by the flute.

The Hunter's Guns by the Timpani and Bass Drum. Early one morning, Peter opened the gate and went out onto the big green meadow.

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"All is quiet," chirped the bird merrily.

Soon a duck came waddling around. She was glad that Peter had not closed the gate and decided to take a nice swim in the deep pond in the meadow.

Seeing the duck, the little bird flew down upon the grass, settled next to the duck, and shrugged her shoulders. "What kind of a bird are you if you can't fly?" said the bird. "And what kind of a bird are you if you can't swim?" said the duck. And

rather an abrupt ending there. I did say we'd listen to 6 minutes of it, but I didn't expect it to end quite so suddenly. Anyhow, that was Peter and the Wolf, the Melbourne Symphony Orchestra's production of it, with John Lanchbury conducting. Dame Edna Everidge was the narrator. Now, if you're a wind band or a brass band enthusiast, I think you'll find this next one very, very interesting. The quality of the playing, if not the quality of the recording. It was recorded back in the 1930s, and it was a Royal Marines band. It was, in fact, the band of His Majesty's Royal Marines, Plymouth, conducted by Major Fred Ricketts. And Major Ricketts was a composer of marches, and in a competition early in his career, he composed a march, and he came last in the competition, so not much success there. Later on, his music became quite popular, actually, among the Royal Marines bands. It's still played today. So here is Major F.J. Ricketts. He wrote it under his pen name of K.J. Alford. That was his mother's maiden name, and his march, Colonel Bogey.

extract there from the March Colonel Bogey, composed by Major F.J. Ricketts. He was not encouraged, in fact, army musicians were not encouraged to actually do any work outside the armed forces, so he had to write under an assumed name. He chose his mother's surname, Alford, and K.J. I don't know where the initials came from, Kenneth John Alford it was, but that was really Major Fred Ricketts and the Plymouth Royal Marines Band back from the mid-1930s. Well, we're coming up towards the end of the programme today. I hope you've enjoyed some, if not all, of my selection. And we're going to close with the music that we actually started with at the beginning of the programme, part of the symphony by William Boyce with the Arradia Ensemble, conducted by Kevin Mallon. If your stay in hospital is a long one, I'm back tomorrow. In fact, I'm here every weekday between 2 o'clock and 3 o'clock. And on Sundays as well. And if you're going home and you'd like to follow up some of the things you've listened to here, you can use the website and click on the Listen Now. If that link is not working, then you might need to download a little app, free app actually, on an iPhone or smartphone called TuneIn Radio. TuneIn is one word with a capital T and a capital I in the middle. And on that, you can listen worldwide to our programmes here on Hospital Radio Ipswich. From me, John Alderton, bye for now.

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3: From the Sky News Centre at 3. Breaking news. Resident doctors in England are going back on strike. They'll walk out from June the 15th to the 19th. It's part of the British Medical Association's long-running dispute with the government over pay. The energy price cap is going up by 13% from July. It means households across Britain on a standard tariff will be paying an average £18 more per month for their gas and electricity. There's a warning bills will rise further in the autumn if the Middle East conflict persists. Paul Farmer, head of the charity Age UK, says the elderly will be hit especially hard.
4: As an older person on a pension, you have fixed income. So any extra increase in cost means you have to make some very difficult choices, because debt is something that is an incredibly difficult thing to get into when you have that fixed income.
3: Iranian state television says Tehran's obtained a draft framework for a possible agreement with the US aimed at ending the war. The US would reportedly withdraw military forces from the vicinity of Iran and lift its naval blockade. Meanwhile, Iran would restore commercial shipping through the Strait of Hormuz to pre-war levels within a month. Middle East commentator Tara Kangaloo says there's still a long way to go.
5: We have to be cautious how much we read into it. It's also interesting that they're noting that this MOU, again, if reached, would mean that the United States would essentially no longer be present militarily in the region.
3: A body's been found by rescuers searching for a teenager who went missing while swimming in open water in Cheshire. The 17-year-old was last seen in a lake near Northwich yesterday. A Treasury minister has rejected Sir Tony Blair's call to curb the triple lock and defend net zero. It's after the former PM launched a scathing attack on Labour's policy agenda. And Northern Ireland manager Michael O'Neill has signed a four-year contract extension. The deal will keep him in charge until 2032. That's the latest. I'm Daisy Steele.

The Time Machine is running, and your Time Lord, Marty Wilde, would like to welcome all patients, staff, and listeners on the internet and wish you a very happy 1 hour travelling with us today. As we go through decades from 1890 to the present, so it's now time to travel. You heard there, now and then, there's a fool such as I, Slim Whitman, 1958. This song Hank Snow recorded as the first artist in 1952. Elvis recorded it in June 10th of 1958, and it was released by RCA by Elvis on March the 10th, 1959. A Sentimental Journey, Doris Day, now.

Sentimental Journey, Doves Day. Her first recording in 1944, recorded it with Les Brown and his orchestra. Now, Ain't She Sweet, Jean Austen from 1927. American singer and songwriter, born in 1900 to 1972. Jean had many big hit songs of the day. He wrote over 100 songs. Colonel Tom Parker, Elvis's manager, which I didn't know this, worked his way into the music business when he promoted Jean Austen in 1938.

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Those flaming eyes, that flaming youth. 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Now, ain't she sweet? 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

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I declare, that sure is worth looking at. Oh boy, how sweet those lips must be. 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Ain't she sweet? See her coming down the street. I ask you confidentially, ain't she sweet? Ain't she nice? Look her over once or

Ain't She Sweet, Gene Austin from 1927. A paid Suffolk radio presenter once asked me why I play songs before most of the listeners were born. My answer was then, and it still is, The Time Machine is a show that takes in all years and decades. I do go back to 1890 up to the present. I like to think that I bridge the gap between the other programs here at Hospital Radio. My aim in The Time Machine is so simple. We all have a soundtrack to our lives, the music we danced to, fell in love to. These songs are not heard much on the radio anymore. Play for the listeners the songs that they would like to hear again on the radio. The old songs you won't be expected to know, but like your songs, it was somebody's soundtrack to their lives once. Now we go from Ain't She Sweet to Avalon, Jan Garber and his orchestra, September 1937. Jan started his first band in 1918. He fronted many bands up to his retirement in 1971. His daughter Jan has led the band from 1971 to 1975. 73.

Avalon, Jan Garber and his orchestra from September 1937. Now we go to Careless Love, Ottilia Patterson, a jazz singer from the 1950s. Ottilia was married to Chris Barber from 1959 to 1983. She was a Northern Irish blues singer. This is Ottilia Patterson, and this is Careless Love.

Bit of jazz there for you. Careless Love, Artelia Patterson from 1955. Disco now, first released in 1979 and reached the charts at number 2 by the group Ottawan in 1980. Comes from the album Disco. The group is French and it was originally recorded in French.

0: Disco Ottawan from 1980. Dance of the Cuckoos now, Laurel and Hardy, 1932. Stan and Ollie toured England in 1954. This was the last time for the two comedians over here. They went up and down the country. They also toured Ireland. Oliver Hardy collapsed while on tour and had to have bed rest, but was up and working after a couple of days bed rest to carry on with the England tour. Shortly afterwards, they said a fond farewell to England. On returning to America, they never worked again. Oliver Hardy was just too ill health. Stanley said to Oliver, just before he passed away, that he would never work again. Oliver passed away the 7th August 1957 at the age of 65 years. Stanley Laurel did not work again. It said anyone who used to call on Stan would be invited in, where Stan would do a puppet show for them in his home. Stanley Laurel passed away on the 23rd of February 1965 at the age of 74 years. One silent comedian who did attend the funeral was Buster Keaton. He told people he was here to pay his respects to the greatest comedian. It's not Charlie Chaplin. It's not me. It's Stanley Laurel.
1: Ladies and gentlemen, this is again Laurel and Hardy.
2: In two parts.
1: Will you shut up? You've done enough damage.
2: What damage?
1: You left our tickets behind in America. Now we've got to swim back.
2: How far is it?
1: Oh, it's only 3,000 miles.
2: Well, that's not bad. It's only 1,500 miles each.
1: You wait till I introduce the orchestra and I'll take care of you. Ladies and gentlemen, we leave behind a musical memory, a dance version of our theme song, which we hope you will enjoy. The Dance of the Cuckoos.
2: Goodbye.

1932, Laurel and Hardy, Dance of the Cuckoos. Crying Steel Guitar Waltz. Marty Robbins. Marty had a thing about steel guitars. He recorded this one on a country album, Hits, 1951 to 1958.

Marty Robbins and Crying Steel Guitar Waltz. Gonna play two songs now back to back. So Deep Is the Night, 1995, and You're My World, 1988, by one of the great vocalists and impressionists, Joe Longfourne. These are back to back, so we'll start with So Deep Is the Night.

Two songs back to back there, So Deep Is the Night and You're My World, both by Joe Longthorn. Now we're going to have On Top of Old Smokey. This is Maureen Moore. She's an American actress and singer, she is. Can't say I've heard the name, really, who has been in some big musicals on stage. I would take a listen to Maureen Moore.

Moin Moore. Can't tell you the year, though. Now we're going to have Pearly Shells Nor Orna from the Philippines. This is going out for the nurses. I always like to dedicate a song or two to the nurses at hospital, Ipswich Hospital. So this is for the nurses at hospital, Ipswich. Nora is an actress, she's also a recording star, and she's also a film producer.

That's going out to the nurses at Ipswich Hospital, Pearly Shells, Noor Orna from the Philippines. Now we're going to have Play Me the Waltz of the Angels. This is Irish country star Owen Mack, who is a teenager, Irish boy with a beautiful voice, been singing since the age of 10. He's now about 16.

Irish country there, Owen Mac, and Play Me the Waltz of the Angels. Now, que sera, sera. This is Connie Francis's version from 1961. Doris Day, 1956 song, was actually in the film The Man Who Knew Too Much. Jimmy Young also recorded a version as well in the 1950s. This is an Italian love song. So this is Che Sera Sera, Connie Francis from 1962.

0: Hey, Sarah, Sarah, Connie Francis from 1961. 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I hope with the help from the time machine this week, we have brought some happy memories back to you, even a song or two you might not have heard before. 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I'm going to leave you now with Henry Hall, like I always do.
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3: From the Sky News Centre at 4, resident doctors in England have announced more strikes. They'll walk out between the 15th and 19th of June in their dispute with the government over pay and conditions. The new Health Secretary is accusing the British Medical Association of rushing to unnecessary and unreasonable action. The union's Dr. Jack Fletcher says there's been no movement in negotiations since James Murray was appointed.
4: We wrote to the Health Secretary literally hours after he was appointed a couple of weeks ago. We asked to meet him. We continued discussions with the negotiating team and the government, but despite that, 2 weeks later, we're still being met with the same offer that was presented to us back in March.
3: The head of the intelligence agency GCHQ is warning AI is an unstoppable force that's being weaponised in ways falling just short of traditional warfare. And Keith Butler says Britain risks losing a conflict in cyberspace against Russia and other enemies unless it treats cybersecurity much more urgently. A seventh young person has died swimming in open water during the current heatwave. A body's been found in the search for a 17-year-old boy who went missing in a lake in Cheshire yesterday. The impact of the Iran war is hitting energy bills. From July, Ofgem's 13% rise to the price cap means typical gas and electricity bills in Britain will go up by £18 a month for customers on variable tariffs. The regulator's chief executive is Tim Jarvis.
5: Prices are very volatile. They're going up and down on a daily basis. If we see the sort of broad trend that we've seen, that is going to lead to a prolonged period of higher prices.
3: First-time home buyers in Scotland could receive up to £10,000 to help with their deposit. The First Homes Fund will only be available in properties worth less than £300,000. And Francesca Jones is out of the French Open tennis after a straight sets defeat to Czech 27th seed Maria Bozkova. The British number four was appearing in the second round of a Grand Slam for the first time. That's the latest. I'm Daisy Steele.

serenade especially for you to begin the gentle breeze today. Hello, this is Patrick spinning the tunes till five, and some jolly fine ones as well, I think you'll agree.

0: Top tenor in 1965. Yes, I've raided the gold mine that is the Hospital Radio Ipswich Library for you today on the Gentle Breeze. And come tomorrow.
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My dear old mum's favourite film of all time. 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This is The Gentle Breeze on Hospital Radio in Ipswich and Aldborough and everywhere. 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

going back the years. Did you have a little smooch to that? Stylistics, Betcha by Golly Wow. At Tracy's Nightclub. Or maybe The Chev. Or Ken Bean's Late Night Scene, the first floor in Ipswich. Rolling out the Hospital Radio Hammond organ and playing the Merseybeats now.

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1: Get this bus out on time, Butler.
0: David McWilliams, The Days of Pearly Spencer. Watch out for the green machine here at Ipswich Hospital. Now, rather than getting something out, put in cans or plastic bottles. Recycling them collects you points through an app, then discount off products in Ipswich Hospital shops. And there's a battery recycling point outside the Union office opposite Somersham Ward by North Entrance 15 at Ipswich Hospital. All batteries with the exception of lead batteries accepted. OK, if you're ready, let's go to the movies. Look sharp.

Much popcorn now. You'll spoil your tea in half an hour. From the Magnificent Seven to the Italian Job.

I know it's one of your favourites on the Gentle Breeze, Matt Munro, on days like these. Don't forget our request programme tonight at 8. If you'd like to sort out a special song to play for somebody who's in hospital at the moment, or if you fancy hearing one for yourself, Ipswich 704 666 0147 3 704 666. That's our number, and we look forward to hearing from you. Remember the Seekers?

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Okay, so if you play something as classy as ABBA on the Gentle Breeze, you better come up with something rather special to follow it. And I think we have Jose Carreras, Placido Domingo, Luciano Pavarotti with the Orchestra Philharmonique de Monte Carlo, conducted by Zubin Mehta. I think you'll like this.

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1: 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You do? 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

Glen Campbell, Gentle on My Mind. Peter Green here every weekday morning at 11 with a whole hour of country music. You'll love it. I know I do. Okay, so the story of Mr. Bojangles. It was written by Jerry Jeff Walker. He was inspired to write the song after an encounter with a street performer in New Orleans, in the jail. While in jail for public intoxication in 1965, Mr. Walker met a homeless man who called himself Mr. Bojangles to conceal his true identity from the police. I never realised it's been a hit so many times. Here's one of the finest recordings from Nina Simone.

fantastic. Nina Simone and her version of the Jerry Jeff Walker song, Mr. Bojangles. And the real Mr. Bojangles was Bill Robinson, who was a black entertainer around New Orleans. And he lived from May 1879 to November 1949. Things you didn't know, you didn't know. On the Gentle Breeze from Hospital Radio Ipswich. Updating the news in 10 minutes. Evan Era, Sting, Englishman in New York.

I think we'll play that one for everybody who works at the Ipswich Hospital Library. All part of the ESNEFT Library and Evidence Services. 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A handy old phone number for you as well. Ipswich 702 544. Ipswich 702 544 for the Ipswich Hospital Library. I think we've got time for two more on the Gentle Breeze. Crystal Gale.

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Don't it make my brown eyes blue? 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I know what I was going to tell you about. Just a thought, if you're a budding photographer and if you fancy having a go at this, if you have your own camera and you're interested in photography, the charity team at SNF is looking for volunteers for their events throughout the year. The events take place on and off-site at Ipswich Hospital and can include weekends. If you're interested and you'd like to sign up, please reply with the photographer to volunteers@isneft.nhs.uk. 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Thanks for your company today on the Gentle Breeze. Have a pleasant evening, and I'll leave you with Hugo Montenegro and his orchestra. And we're back at the movies again.

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3: From the Sky News Centre at 5, resident doctors in England have announced a fresh five-day walkout from the 15th of June. The government says the action is unnecessary, but the British Medical Association says there's been no movement on pay talks. Seven young people are known to have drowned in open water in England and Wales during this week's heatwave. The youngest is believed to be 12-year-old Junior Slater, who got into trouble in the River Ribble in Lancashire yesterday. Our correspondent Molly Malone has seen a statement from his family.
4: Our little blue-eyed boy. He will be truly missed. He was the life and soul of our lives. Words can't describe how we are feeling right now. We will forever love you, Junior.
3: The US has dismissed reports from Iranian state media of a draft deal with Tehran as a complete fabrication. Iranian television had claimed the proposed framework included restoring commercial shipping through the Strait of Hormuz in exchange for a complete US military withdrawal. The Iran war is expected to push up energy bills from July. Ofgem's 13% price cap rise means typical households on variable tariffs will pay around £18 more a month. One of Britain's top spies is warning artificial intelligence could be used against us by Russia in ways that stop just short of traditional open warfare. Director of intelligence agency GCHQ, Anne Keyes-Butler, says Moscow's stepping up hybrid aggression. She says one of those new fronts is in cyberspace, where the West risks being outflanked by its adversary.
5: AI is an unstoppable force with great opportunity, but it's also a force with risks. And as AI gains increased autonomy, we all have an intergenerational duty to harness and secure it for good.
3: And the fertility rate in England and Wales has fallen to a record low. The average number of children women are expected to have is now 1.39. That's the latest. I'm Daisy Steele.

Yes, welcome again to all that jazz and eclectic mix of trad jazz, cool jazz, and songs from some of the great jazz singers, both old and new. We're going to start with a piece of trad jazz from the Monty Sunshine's jazz band. Here he is with Beale Street, Mama.

Monday Sunshine's jazz band, and that Beale Street, that's in Memphis, Tennessee. On the show today, we've got music from Stan Kenton, Dudley Moore, Alex Welsh and his band, and songs from Ella Fitzgerald, Lita Rosa, Matthew Ford. But we're going to continue with a song from a lady, a Brazilian lady by the name of Eliane Elias. Here she is with a Brazilian song. It's a Samba de Verco, and translated into English, it's So Nice.

Very appropriately named. So nice, Eliani Elias. Big band piece now from Count Basie and his orchestra and Frank Sinatra. Together they combined their skills for this old Matt Monro song, My Kind of Girl.

Count Basie and Frank Sinatra from their album called Sinatra Stroke Basie. That was My Kind of Girl. We've got to stay with big band music now for a piece by Stan Kenton. This is a Cuban piece of music, the piece of music that really sort of started off the craze for the rumba back in the 40s. The piece, The Peanut Vendor, Stan Kenton.

Stan Kenton and his band. One of the great skills of a jazz singer is to be able to use their voice as just another instrument of the band. And there's no greater exponent of scat singing, as we call it, than Ella Fitzgerald. Here she demonstrates those skills to the best on Blue Skies.

Yes, when you're a great singer like that, you can sing any nonsense, can't you? Peterson Cotty was an American, is, I should say, an American jazz singer. This is from an album of his called East of Angel Town. The piece of music always reminds me of sort of Matt Damon films. I can imagine, as I listen to the song, I always imagine Matt Damon charging across rooftops. But the song is called Make It Out Alive. See what you think.

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Just to remind you, that's who you're listening to. Hi, I'm Mike Bogan. This is All That Jazz. Coming up tonight at 8 o'clock, of course, will be our request show. So if you'd like a request, why not give us a ring? Let us know what you'd like to hear. You can ring us on your mobile phone. Our number is 704-666. Or if you're in the hospital and using one of the Hospedia handsets, you pick up the left-hand handset, press the star button and dial 800. Both methods will get you in touch with our answer phone. Leave a message on there saying who you are, what ward you're on, and what you'd like us to play. An individual track, an artist, a style of music, whatever you want to tell us, let us know what you'd like to hear, because that's what we're here for, to play the music that you want to hear. We've got a very exhaustive library, so why not give us a challenge, see if you can come up with something that is a bit unusual. We're going to continue with a piece by Dudley Moore. Dudley Moore, of course, extremely talented man he was. Started off in the Footlights Review with Beyond the Fringe, formed a huge comedy double act with Peter Cook, Dud and Pete, of course, and went on to Hollywood and starred in many great films, including Arthur and Ten. But he started off as a jazz man, and I like to think that's one of his skills. He could have continued just playing jazz and made a huge fortune from it. Here he is with his trio, the Dudley Moore Trio, with Exactly Like You.

Dudley Moore Trio. Simone Kopmeier, Austrian singer, hugely popular in her own country, in Austria, all over Europe as well, sold many, many thousands of records, had over 30 chart albums, very well known as well over in Asia, in Thailand and Japan. Not well known in this country, though. In fact, she hasn't even got a Wikipedia page. I tried to look something up on her, but she doesn't even appear in Wikipedia. Most strange. But fantastic singer. Sings in beautiful English as well, so it's strange that she's not well known in this country. But here she is with a song from an album of hers called Spotlight on Jazz, and it's Remember, Jeannie.

Yes, that's one of those songs that get on your brain. I shall be singing that to myself now for the next 24 hours. Simone Kottmeyer, Remember Jeannie. Song now from a British jazz singer and teacher as well. I remember seeing him at the Ipswich School a couple of years ago, I think at one of their festivals of music. It's Matthew Ford, and the song he's singing is an Etta James song, At Last.

is a very fine jazz singer there, Matthew Ford. Lita Rosa now, and Lita Rosa was a singer with the Ted Heath Band for many years. Also, she used to sing with Edmund O'Ross at one time. But her biggest hit, of course, was How Much Is That Doggy in the Window back in the 50s. But it's a song that she really disliked, and she never, ever sung it live. One song she did sing live, though, and made a superb job of it, was the song Little White Liars. Here is Lita Rosa.

Yes, Lita Rosa. A piece now from a man that sounds Welsh, but is not. Is Scottish, Alex Welsh. Here he is with Sleepy Time Gal.

Yes, Stacey Kent. That means it's time to put my records away for another day. We'll be back again tomorrow night at 5 o'clock. Join me then. Don't forget, request show, 8 o'clock tonight. Leave a message on our answer phone, eh? What you'd like to hear. For me, Mike, very goodbye. Bye for now.

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3: From the Sky News Centre at 6, the Health Secretary has condemned another planned strike by resident doctors in England. The British Medical Association has announced a walkout between the 15th and 19th of June. It says it was hoping for a reset in relations when James Murray took over as Health Secretary a fortnight ago. But he insists the government's pay offer is final.
4: The offer on the table for this year is as far as we're going to go. It's 4.9% on average increase, over 7% for some of the lowest paid. And to be clear, that's on top of a 28.9% increase over the last 3 years. I think most people would see that as being a very good offer.
3: Donald Trump's told his cabinet there's more work to do in order to reach a deal with Iran.
5: Iran is very much intent. They want very much to make a deal. So far, they haven't gotten there. We're not satisfied with it, but now we will be. We will be either that or we'll have to just finish the job.
3: Earlier, Iranian state media claimed a draft framework had been drawn up to effectively reopen the Strait of Hormuz, along with American forces withdrawing from Iran. Washington's dismissed those reports as a complete fabrication. The family of a 12-year-old who died after getting into difficulty in a river in Lancashire have paid tribute to their little blue-eyed boy. Junior Slater is one of seven young people to drown in open water in this week's hot spell. John Swinney's rejected growing calls for an independent investigation into SMP finances in the wake of the Peter Morrell scandal. Its former chief executive will be sentenced next month after admitting embezzling over £400,000 from the party. A Treasury minister has hit pack at Sir Tony Blair, claiming things have moved on since he was in number 10. The former PM says the current Labour government has no coherent plan for the country and the party is playing with fire. And in tennis, Katie Bolter is the only British player left in either singles draw at the French Open. That's the latest. I'm Daisy Steele.

0: 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All about a postman. Isn't that unusual? I'm a postman during the day and a radio DJ for you, 6 o'clock till 7, Sunday to Friday, live on Hospital Radio.
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0: So coming up in the next couple of minutes, we have the brilliant Falco, some Bananarama, Pretenders and some Madonna. So stay tuned. Some of the biggest hits are all on the way on Hospital Radio.

0: Bananarama on the 80s hits with me, Stu, Hospital Radio, 6 till 7, Sunday to Friday. 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Easy to do. Just stick in Hospital Radio Ipswich. And we are here 24 hours a day with loads of great shows. We've got the live request show coming up in a couple of hours here on Hospital Radio. But for the next 60 minutes, you have me with some great songs from the 1980s. Also, I have a novelty song as well. And I haven't heard this one since I left school when I had it on vinyl. And what year did it come out? Hang on. Doesn't actually... Oh, yeah, it does. 1987. Wow. So, 1987 novelty song on the way. So, keep it Hospital Radio. Also, we've got the movie quote coming up in the next few minutes. We've got some fun facts, the brain teaser. We also talk about the request show and loads of other stuff between now and 7 o'clock.
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0: Amadeus. Rock Me Amadeus by Falcao from 1988. What a great song. One of those you know, like Downton Abbey, that period drama. That's what the video was like. Remind me of that, of all the posh clothes and Victorian clothes as well. What a great song. More of the great songs coming up in the next few minutes. We've got a classic skipping song from Malcolm McLaren on the way, and also the Uptown Boy himself, Uptown Girl by Billy Joel on the way. Keep it Hospital Radio. But it's time for me to ask you a question. What was the title of Whitney Houston's first UK number one hit? Find out in the next couple of minutes here on Hospital Radio.
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0: song, to be fair. Gigolo. You know who that is. Naina Cherry and the brilliant Buffalo Stance on your bedside friend. This is Stu with the 80s hits live on Hospital Radio, which is playing some of the best songs from the 1980s and still to come. Fun facts, novelty song and a song about skipping. Pretty good song as well. But I did ask you what the answer was for this question. What was the title of Whitney Houston's first UK number one hit? Well, of course, it was Saving All Your Love for you. Not me. Saving All Your Love for Me. I'll play that song in the next couple of minutes. But it's time for the movie quote.
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0: Here we go. So, this is no longer a vacation. It's a quest. It's a quest for fun. So, this is no longer a vacation. It's a quest. It's a quest for fun. Find out what it is in the next couple of minutes here on Hospital Radio.
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0: one of them songs that you put on at the end of a disco, isn't it? Saving all my love. This is Stu with the 80s hits live around the wards between Sunday and Friday between 6 and 7 on Hospital or Radio Ipswich, hri.org.uk. 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Ipswich number 01473 704 666. 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

0: What an amazing song that is. This is Hotspur Radio. Madonna, and the video is just as good as well. This is Hotspur Radio. My name's Steve. Just joining us, you're listening to the 80s Hits live on Hotspur Radio. 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And we are in the midst of that movie quote. Shall we just do the jingle one more time? Here we go.
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0: So, the movie quote today, could you guess it from my clue, which was, this is no longer a vacation, it's a quest for fun. It's Chevy Chase and National Lampoon's Not a Vacation, the very first one. And I've just had a quick look. There's actually four. There's the Holiday in Vegas, there's the National Lampoon's Christmas one, and that one. And I can't remember what the other one was called, but still pretty good. And I'm thinking about purchasing the whole lot because I do love that Christmas one. The Christmas one will make me laugh forever and a day. Anyway, this is Stu going off tangent now.
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0: Big song on the way. 80s Hits live. We've got some brilliant Berlin. We've got the Golden Brown, and we've got the Final Countdown here on Hotspur Radio, Ipswich. But this is the skipping song. Can you remember this song? From 1983.

0: Oh, what a brilliant song and vinyl as well. The 80s Hits with me, Stu. If you want to join the fun on social media, stick in Stu's 80s Hits on Facebook. That's Stu's 80s Hits on Facebook. So, we've got a brain teaser for you coming up in the next few minutes. And also, we've got some more of the facts from the 1980s as well. So, here we give some facts from the 1980s. Shall we do it right now?
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0: So, 80s Hits live. The very first Nintendo was launched in the 80s, the NES system. I had it and had the original Teenage Mutant Ninja Turtle platform game. Couldn't really get past level one, to be fair. I wasn't very good then. Still not very good. That's why I only play FIFA, to be fair. Also, there was a disaster in this year as well. The space shuttle went up and exploded in 1986. Live Aid, wow, big 80s festival of music. And if you ever get the opportunity to see Queen on Live Aid, wow, they were fantastic. That was a big hit in 1985. The Berlin Wall came down in the 80s as well in 1989. Pac-Man was named one of the most iconic games of the 80s as well, only to be taken over by the Rubik's Cube. Just some of the big facts for the 1980s. Brain teaser on the way. Keep it at Hospital Radio. And we're going to play this one.

0: the brilliant Stranglers on Hospital Radio Ipswich with Golden Brown here on the 80s hits with me, Stu. Just joining us, it's 1 hour of the best songs from the 1980s, and we're probably about 18 minutes of the show still to go, just before seven. More great songs coming up here on Hospital Radio, and I'll give you details on what show's coming up, and also the request show coming up in a couple, around about an hour and 18 minutes away. So stay tuned, it's all on the way, but it's Brain Teaser time.
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0: Today's brain teaser is, have you... No, actually, it's more of a movie. Hold on a minute. Have I really done that? Hold on. I have, but I'm sure people will be all right. It's more like a movie quote. I got that off a website as well. Have you ever danced with the Devil by the Pale Moonlight is the question. Not so much a teaser. More Stewie being stupid with his brain. But anyway, have you ever danced with the Devil by the Pale Moonlight? It was a quote from a certain person. What film was that from? Did that after this absolute corker song from the Tom Cruise film Top Gun, Berlin, Take My Breath Away on Hospital.

0: Berlin. Take my breath away from the brilliant film Top Gun on Hospital Radio Ipswich. And yes, because I was a silly boy with a brain teaser, I said, "Have you ever danced with the devil by the male pale moonlight?" was actually a movie quote by Jack Nicholson from Batman in 1989. So when I wrote the script out at the beginning of the week, I had a bit of a faux pas, maybe. But here we go. Shall we do a proper brain teaser?
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0: 80s Hits live. So a proper brain teaser says, tear off and scratch my head. What was once red is black instead. So tear off and scratch my head. What was once red is now black instead. Answer in the next couple of minutes on Hospital Radio Ipswich.

0: Yes, indeed, it is the final countdown, and we're 8 minutes away from the end of the show. And wow, that hour has gone really quick. This is Hospital Radio. My name's Stu. If you're just joining us, it's the 80s hits live on Hospital Radio with 1 hour of the best songs from the 1980s. I asked you a proper brain disease, because I got a move. If you're just joining us, I did another movie quote. But here we go. The answer is, tear off and scratch my head. What was once red is black instead. Is a matchstick.
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3: The Morris Minors and the Majors, and I start a rap from 1987. And man, that was funny. Last song of the day. This is Stu saying a very good evening. If you're just joining us, this Hospital Radio Ipswich. Have a speedy recovery. Get well soon. And I will be back usual time between 6 and 7, Sunday to Friday, live on Hospital Radio Ipswich. And I will be playing more of your good songs. Later, Derek is up next with the stretch, and then the brilliant request show is on the way. Stay tuned. 80s hits.

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3: From the Sky News Centre at 7. Talks between the new Health Secretary and representatives of England's resident doctors have ended in strike action. The BMA's called a 96-hour walkout next month in its long-running dispute with the government. It's also warned of further possible stoppages if no progress is made. Here's our health correspondent, Ashish Joshi.
4: They thought they were dealing with a new Health Secretary who has a background from the Treasury, try and meet their demands, because that would cost the government less money than it does to backfill for staff every time the BMA decides to call another resident doctor's strike.
3: Donald Trump's told his top team there's still work to do before a peace deal with Iran can be reached. Earlier, Iranian state media claimed there's a draft agreement in place that would reopen the Strait of Hormuz. But Washington's called those reports a complete fabrication. We're all going to have to protect ourselves from the risk of Russian orchestrated cyber attacks. That's according to the head of GCHQ, who's warning that Moscow's efforts to destabilize Western society could target critical infrastructure. The prosecution's opened its case in the trial of Sir Geoffrey Donaldson. The 63-year-old former DUP leader denies 18 alleged historical sexual offences. Thousands of Crystal Palace fans are hoping to see their team win a first European trophy tonight when they take on Rayo Vallecano in the Conference League final. The match will be manager Oliver Glasner's last in charge of the club. The supporters in Leipzig are coming to terms with what can be achieved.
5: Glasner obviously turned it around, and obviously it's going to be another cup today.
6: Crystal Palace in a European final. I never thought I would have those two terms in one sentence.
7: Well, if we win this, we're in the Europa League. If we win the Europa League, we're in the Champions League. I didn't sign up for that. I signed up for Stockport away.
3: And Nuno Espirito Santo is to stay on as West Ham's manager despite relegation to the Championship. The club's released a statement saying they believe he's the right man to help return them to the Premier League. That's the latest. I'm Daisy Steele.

That's Winona. And she's saying, tell me why. Truth of the matter is, I don't know why, Winona. Anyway, she gets us off to a thumping great start. And I hope you've enjoyed the food in the hospital today. Well, if you didn't, there's not much I can do about it, really, other than remind you a quick quiz is coming up in, I don't know, 3-4 or so tracks time. And I'm just mentioning this now so you can get a pen, paper, pad, whatever, to just jot down a few ideas on paper to give you the edge over the rest of the people taking part. There are no clues, or there are a few clues, I already had 6 of them, but there are no prizes, I should be saying, for winning, no medals, no knighthoods or anything of that nature at all, just the pure satisfaction of knowing your grey matter is in perfect working order. And the only rule, thinking about it, we introduced some years ago now, is you're not allowed to demolish the hospital. As long as you understand that, we'll let you listen to Kenny Rogers.

There he is, with Lady. Now, ancient Romans threw walnuts at the bride. I'm just hoping they took the shells off before they did that. And it takes 5 litres of water to grow a single almond. And lastly, Britain's share of the cost of the funding of the Large Hadron Collider each year is about the same amount of money as Britain spend on peanuts. So when somebody says the Large Hadron Collider, you can just say, oh, peanuts. Oh, this goes way back. Paul Anka.

what age he was when we recorded that, but I think he's very young, still a teenager, 16 or 17, something like that. The cost of extra fuel needed to carry a bag of peanuts, but back to peanuts again, on the plane for a year, is £1. Wonder how they work that one out. Trial and error? I doubt it. Anyway, quick quiz coming up after Mac and Katie Kassoon. Sugar Candy Kisses. That's my department.

Right, my blood pressure's gone down a wee bit now. All this talk of romance. Oh, dear. Right, quick quiz time, as threatened. This is where I ask six easy questions. You come up with six easy answers, and hopefully we'll feel better for the effort that was put into it. OK, number one, the first question, played most recently on television by Hugh Fraser. What is the name of the lifelong friend of Hercule Poirot? OK. Number two, coming from Latin for nourishing mother, what two-word phrase is used to refer to one's old school, college or university? Number three, which mainline London rail terminus has the most platforms with 24 of them? Fourth question. In which stately home was Sir Winston Churchill born in 1874? Question five. What is the Cockney rhyming slang for hair? And the last question, question six, which place in Essex gives its name to a noted producer of sea salt established there in 1882? That sounds more difficult than it is if you think about the salt you see on sale and what it's called. I think you'll get that one fairly lickety-split. While you're pondering on the answers, we're off to the London Music Eye, conducted by Mark Stevenson. And this is the Mandolin Concerto in C major, RV425. And we're playing the Allegro because it's good grey cell stimulating music.

Well, I hope you didn't get so carried away with the music there that you didn't think about coming up with the answers, because I'm sure you could have scored highly this week. Well, today come to that. OK, the played most recently on television by Hugh Fraser, what is the name of the lifelong friend of Hercule Poirot? And that is Captain Arthur J.M. Hastings. Hastings, of course, will do. So that's one out of one for you? I hope so. Question two, coming from the Latin for nourishing mother, which phrase is used to refer to one's old school, college or university? Well, that, as you know, is one's alma mater. So that's two out of two, perhaps. Question three was, which mainline station rail terminus has the most platforms with 24 of them? And that is Waterloo Station. Funny enough, I've never used that much. Question four was, in which stately home was Sir Winston Churchill born in 1874? Blenheim Palace is the answer for that. Question five, what is the Cockney rhyming slang for hair? Well, apparently the answer to that is Barnet Fair. Barnet Fair. I reckon you may have got that. And lastly, question six, which I warned you just to think about trade names, so it gets you home and dry. Which place name in Essex gives its name to a noted producer of sea salt established there in 1882? Altogether, that's Maldon salt. So hopefully you got six out of six. Hands up, who's the winner today? All right, and five out of six. Here we go. Four out of six. Oh, you're just modest, you lot, aren't you? You know, you'd think I'd come to the conclusion I'm never going to win out of this lot.

0: If you'd like a request played this evening on Hospital Radio Ipswich, give us a call on the internal telephone. The number is 6666, and that equates to Ipswich 704666.
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2: But if I were you, I'd do it in the next half an hour or so. Otherwise, you might miss the boat for tonight. Well, I'm just giving you a bit of advice, just in case you need it, but I'm sure you've worked that one out already. Now we have a featured artist for you. You most probably hasn't come across. She was part of the sort of doo-wop era. It's Clairette Clementino, alias Clairette, a United States citizen, a pop girl singer who had 9 singles on 3 labels over the course of 4 years. And she comes from Marin County in California and was very active as a singer in the 1960s. The A-side of a record called Everywhere was released on the 15th of July 1963 by Capitol Records, and it was their catalogue number 5003. Clairette comes from Los Angeles, and this early 60s disc is of a string of wonderful girl pop singles issued by Miss Clementino on Capitol. Jimmy Haskell's sweet arrangement is the kind that suits Clairette's vocal delivery perfectly. More than this, we don't know a great amount about Clairette at all. She seems to have retreated into anonymity and obscurity. There are a few references to her anywhere.

So now you know what Claret Clementino sounds like. It's the pity that the hi-fi is lo-fi. But anyway, we managed to get by with that one. You got the flavour of everywhere. Next, it's Sam Cooke. Why must you do? Mary, Mary Lou.

fabulous stuff. Well, we got some Suffolk Heroes coming up, and a little test about your knowledge of Suffolk as well. So don't go anywhere. We've got some more sort of tests of your grey matter coming up very shortly. After Casey and the Sunshine Band. Give it up. I shouldn't if I were you. Keep on listening to HRI.

it's difficult not to tap your foot to that, isn't it? Right, OK, Swan Suffolk Hero coming up. And this evening, it's John Constable. John Constable was born on 11th of June 1776 in East Burkholt. His father was a wealthy corn merchant, owner of Flatford Mill and later Dedham Mill. In his youth, young Constable embarked on an amateur sketching trip in the surrounding Suffolk and Essex countryside. These scenes, in his own words, made me a painter, and I am grateful. In 1816, at the age of 40, he married Maria Elizabeth Bicknell. After the birth of their seventh child in January 1828, Maria fell ill and died from TB on the 23rd of November at the age of 41. Thereafter, Constable dressed in black. He cared for his seven children for the rest of his life. In 1819, Constable sold his first important canvas, the White Horse. He is best known, of course, for his painting called The Hay Wain. Constable had a very successful exhibition in Paris around 1824. In his lifetime, he sold only 20 paintings in England, but in France sold more than 20 in just a few years. These paintings had a big influence on the French Impressionists. He died on the 31st of March 1837 and was buried with Maria in the graveyard of St John's Church, Hampstead, where they had lived from 1819. Many of Constable's cloud studies were painted from views in Hampstead. Constable is best, however, known for his paintings of certain Suffolk landscapes, the area now being known as Constable Country. So there's a Suffolk hero just for you. Back to the 1930s with Billy Cotton. Somebody Stole My Gal.

And the vocalist there, Alan Breeze. Now, in 2015, a Singapore Airlines freight plane made an emergency landing after sheep that had passed a rather lot of wind triggered the smoke alarm. And Harper Lee, the author of To Kill a Mockingbird, used to be an airline booking agent. So there we are. We're full of useless facts for you today, aren't we?

Okay, if you insist, I'll tell you that was Dave, D, Dozy, Beaky, Mick and Titch, with Bended, of course. Right, it's now time to test your knowledge of Suffolk. So you know Suffolk, do you? Well, we're going to tell you next about Debenham Village. That's rather a lot to say for itself, actually, so let's get on with it. Debenham is a small, pretty and relaxing village skirted by the River Deben, little more than the stream at this point. In central Suffolk, some 8 miles east of Stowmarket and 14 miles north of Ipswich. It's built on a small steep-sided hill with the Church of St Mary Magdalene at the summit and the High Street running past it from north to south. The church provides a perfect example of the development of English medieval architecture. Its sturdy west tower is 11th century. Its chancel is 13th century early English. The nave is 15th century perpendicular. And the Galilee is 14th century decorated. The lower parts of the Flint Tower probably date from the first half of 11th century. In other words, before the Norman Conquest. The River Deben rises in Debenham and runs along what is said to be the longest ford in Britain. It flows through Woodbridge and thence to the North Sea. Debenham, with its name originating from the Old English language to mean the village in a deep valley, was named in the Domesday Book of 1086 as one of the most highly populated villages in the area. East Anglian kings are reported to have held occasional court here, and it's thought that settlers have been in the area since Roman and early English times. It is well known that the area was used by royals, and King Edmund is said to have held court there prior to 1869. The Debenham area was one of the most important places in East Anglia, and since Edmund was the premier king of England, Debenham was a major consequence to the whole of England. In 1970, the centre of Debenham was declared a conservation area due to its charm. Debenham was chosen to represent the East Anglia in the Daily Telegraph Festival of Villages in 1975, and the influential photographer Angus McBean owned a number of antique shops in Debenham, and William Godwin, the journalist, political philosopher and novelist, moved to Debenham with his parents when he was just 2 years old. Debenham has a groaning stone said to be at the true source of the River Deben, where legend says the ancient Celts had a throne. At full moon, the stone is said to move and moan at midnight and can be found appropriately in Stony Lane. The parish magazine is distributed monthly to over 470 homes in the Debenham area and is printed and collated professionally. It's an excellent way to find out what's happening in Debenham, and there are many pages of useful adverts. So there you are. Now you know your Suffolk. And now you know the turtles.

Oh, yes. Now, Woody Allen writes his film scripts on the typewriter he bought back in the 1950s. I bet he got some quaint spelling in that case. And on a QWERTY keyboard, a typist's fingers cover 20 miles a day. On the Dvorak keyboard, it's only 1 mile per day. And I've no idea what Dvorak keyboard, or it must be a Dvorak, I imagine it's pronounced Dvorak keyboard. No idea what that entails. That's definitely a Google search, I think. Oh dear, well, I can see the end of the programme looming up in about 10 minutes or less. And the more I talk, the less time there'll be for all the notes. And they're going to tell us all about a man-eater.

We were all feeling very, very depressed this morning. You've all come in and you've cheered us all up, and it's absolutely brilliant. And you do a wonderful job. I'd like to take this opportunity to say thanks very much for all that you do for all the patients in hospital.

Well, the Detroit Spinners are seeing us out tonight with Could It Be I'm Falling In Love? It could be. Rhetorical question and all that. Well, this is Derek Holman saying, don't forget to join the Escape Committee and plot your return home, where you can still listen to us online. Thank you for listening. I'll be back at the same time tomorrow. I hope that wherever you are, you'll join me again. So until then, take care and God bless. Bye-bye.

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3: From the Sky News Centre at 8. Resident doctors in England have announced more strike action. They'll walk out between the 15th and 19th of June in their dispute with the government over pay and conditions. The new Health Secretary is accusing the British Medical Association of rushing to unnecessary and unreasonable action. The union's Dr. Jack Fletcher says there's been no movement in negotiations since James Murray was appointed.
4: We wrote to the Health Secretary literally hours after he was appointed a couple of weeks ago. We asked to meet him. We continued discussions with the negotiating team and the government, but despite that, 2 weeks later, we're still being met with the same offer that was presented to us back in March.
3: Seven children and teenagers are now known to have drowned in open water during the recent hot spell. The Royal Life Saving Society is urging people to stop and think before trying to cool off. Donald Trump's told his cabinet that Iran is desperate for a deal to end the war, adding the Americans aren't yet satisfied with the terms. Earlier, Washington flatly rejected an apparent framework paraded by state TV in Tehran. Energy bills will rise sharply from July after Ofgem announced a 13% increase to the price cap. The regulator says the conflict in Iran has pushed up global gas and oil prices, adding around £18 a month to a typical household bill. There are warnings costs could climb even higher later this year if tensions in the Middle East continue. Energy Minister Martin McCluskey says the wars had a direct impact on British consumers.
5: This situation that we're facing in the Middle East is obviously very volatile, very fast moving. When we announced the last price cap, when energy prices were going down on the 25th of February, we never thought by the 27th we were going to be in the situation that we were in with Iran.
3: And Crystal Palace are just kicking off their attempt to lift their first European trophy as they take on Spanish side Rayo Vallecano in the Conference League final. The match in Leipzig is manager Oliver Glasner's last chance in charge of the club. That's the latest. I'm Daisy Steele.

Thank you very much for that news update there, Daisy, and welcome along, you lovely people. You're listening to me, Rufus Spivey Green, here on the Wednesday Even Request Show on Hospital at Radio Ipswich this evening. Over the next 2 hours, I'm going to be bringing you a selection of your favourite requests and song choices and all that other good stuff I know you love to tune in for. But the most important part of the programme is, of course, your musical selections in order to make your stay in the hospital tonight as pleasant and comfortable as is possible for it to be as we turn things over to you. 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So both those ways of getting in touch with us are completely free of charge, whether you're a patient, member of staff here at the hospital, or family and friends listening from elsewhere. And however you choose to get in touch with us, just remember to leave your name, the name of the song you'd like to hear, the ward that you're staying on, and the time you'd like your request played, so that you can be sure you'll hear it before you drift off to sleep tonight. Right then, so without further ado, let's get the music up and running tonight with a bit of the Average White Band and pick up the pieces here on the Wednesday Evening Request Show. So make yourself comfortable. I do hope you enjoy everything you hear over the next couple of hours. And please, most importantly of all, get those requests and song choices coming on in to the Wednesday Evening Request Show.

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I Just Might by Bruno Mars here on the Wednesday Evan Request Show with me, Rufus Spivey-Green, taking us through from 8 till 10 with more of your favourite requests and song choices on the radio tonight. Plenty more great stuff where that came from coming up in the rest of tonight's show, so stick around to enjoy some more of your favourite tunes and to listen to some of the requests you sent into the show as well. Can't wait to hear more of those. And in a little while, we'll also be enjoying my time capsule, where I pick out a year at random from the past and put it on the air for you tonight, or rather four particularly excellent songs from that year that I think are worthy of a bit of extra attention, appreciation and recognition for being as good as they are, and fine examples of music from the year in question that I'll be happy to preserve for future generations to enjoy. So what will those songs be? You'll have to listen in order to find out. For now, though, we're going to enjoy a bit of The Who and Barbara O'Reilly here on the Wednesday Evan Request Show. So enjoy this one, folks, and keep those requests and song choices coming on into the programme.

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smooth operator by Sade here on the Windsaven Request Show, as I take you through from 8 until 10 with more of your favourite requests and song choices on the radio tonight. Plenty more great tunes just like that one still to come on this evening's programme, so we're going to enjoy those in our own good time as we make our way smoothly through this evening's show. But for now, we're going to have our first dip into my time capsule tonight here on the Windsaven Request Show as we look back at some great music from the past in order to keep it safe and sound for future generations to enjoy. So the year we're going to be looking at tonight is 1973. And the first entry into the time capsule for that year of music we're going to be preserving from the past for the future is Killing Me Softly With His Song by Roberta Flack. This song has a messy history that's still being disputed to this day, with credited writers Charles Fox and Norman Gimbel accused of downplaying Laurie Lieberman's contribution to the song's genesis after her version didn't chart. After Roberta Flack heard the song on an aeroplane, she quickly got in touch with Fox, asking to record her own version. With a different arrangement and slightly faster than the original, it was a huge smash hit, spending 5 non-consecutive weeks at number 1 in the US and winning the 1973 Grammy Awards for Rock Record of the Year and Best Female Pop Vocal Performance. So a song with great pedigree, whoever is truly most responsible for it, and it's why we're going to give it a listen now. Here on the Windsaven Request Show, the first entry into my time capsule for the year of 1973 is Killing Me Softly With His Song by Roberta Flack.

Killing Me Softly with this song by Roberta Flack here on the Wind 7 Request Show, the first entry into my time capsule for the year of 1973. So that's one down, three to go. What will be joining these great songs in my collection from the past for the future? Well, if you stay tuned, you will find out the answer to that very question. As we continue our look through great music from the past to preserve it for the future. Okay then, so as we wait for more of those to be played, just a reminder that as this is the Wednesday Evening Request Show with me, Rufus Swivergreen, you can continue sending in your requests and song choices to the radio tonight. 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Both those ways of getting in touch with us are completely free of charge, whether you're a patient, member of staff here at the hospital, or family and friends listening from elsewhere. And however you choose to get in touch with us, just remember to leave your name, the name of the song you'd like to hear, the ward you're staying on, and the time like your request played, so you can be sure you'll hear it before you drift off to sleep tonight. So, with that in mind, let's enjoy some more music now by Fatboy Slim, and right here, right now, here on the Wednesday Evening Request Show. So enjoy this one, folks, and keep those requests and song choices coming on into the programme.

Are you ready to get messy for a good cause? 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Along the route, our cheeky colour bandits will be waiting to cover you head to toe in bursts of bright, vibrant powder. Walk it, run it, dance it. There's no pressure, just pure fun, laughter and a whole lot of colour, all while raising vital funds for your local NHS hospitals. 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

Kingston Town by UB40 here on the Wednesday Evening Quest Show with me, Rufus Spivergreen, taking you through from 8 till 10 with more of your favourite requests and song choices on the radio tonight. Plenty more great stuff where that came from, so do stay tuned if you want to hear more of the wonderful requests that are going to be played, and of course, certainly feel free to request them too if you've got anything in particular in mind you'd like to hear. But as we wait for more of those to be played, let's enjoy ourselves the second entry into my time capsule for the year of 1973 as we look back at more songs from the past in order to keep them safely preserved for future generations to enjoy. So entry number two into this great collection of songs is Crocodile Rock by Elton John. After hearing the hugely successful single Eagle Rock by Australian band Daddy Cool and being hugely impressed, Elton John, helped by Bernie Taupin as ever, was inspired to write a similar song, this time reminiscing about the rise of rock and roll and the youthful exuberance of the era gone by. John admitted that it wasn't a song he'd listened to himself, but it just seemed fun at the time and that he'd had a blast making it. And a lot of other people had a blast listening to it, as whilst it only reached number 5 in the UK, it had more success in the US, becoming John's first number 1 single there and later being certified platinum. So, one of Elton John's most beloved hits. I'm going to give it a listen now here on the Wednesday Evening Quest Show. It's Crocodile Rock by Elton John. The second entry into my time capsule for the year of 1973.

Crocodile Rock here on the Wednesday Evan Request Show with me, Rufus Spivey, taking you through from 8 until 10 with more of your favourite requests and song choices on the radio tonight. It's two down, two to go. We'll be joining those two great songs in my time capsule for 1973 in the second part of tonight's show. Well, if you stay tuned, you will, of course, find out the answer to that question as we add to all the great music we're hearing tonight. However, we're going to continue on with some more of your favourite request and song choices here on the Wednesday Evan Request Show. With me, Rufus Spivey. If you'd like to make a request on the show tonight, you can head to our website, hri.org.uk, click on the Make a Request banner at the top of the page, fill out the details of the song you want to hear, and submit your requests to us that way. 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And both those ways of getting in touch with us are completely free of charge, with your patients, member of staff at the hospital, or family and friends listening from elsewhere, so don't be afraid to get involved if that sounds like something you would like to do. For now, though, we're going to enjoy ourselves a bit of Barry Manilow with Copacabana at the Copa here on the Wednesday Evening Request Show, so enjoy this one, folks. Then keep those requests and song choices coming on into the programme.

Copacabana at the Copa by Mr. Barry Manilow here on the Wednesday Open Request Show with me, Rufus Spiver Green, as we come towards the end of the first hour of tonight's broadcast. I hope you've enjoyed everything you've heard in the first hour of the programme, and it's going to be continuing onwards in the second hour in just a few minutes' time, as we take a short break for the news at 9 o'clock. We will be back with more of your favourite requests and song choices in the not-too-distant future, after we have had that break. So, sit tight, don't go anywhere, and we'll be back with more of your favourite music requests and song choices in a very brief period. For now, though, we're going to do a bit of Coldplay and Yellow here on the Wednesday Evening Request Show, so I hope you like this one, and I will speak to you again in a few minutes' time. And get those thinking caps on to think of some more requests you might want to enjoy in the second hour of this evening's programme here on Hospital Radio Ipswich.

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2: From the Sky News Centre at 9. Matthew Perry's assistant, who injected him with a fatal dose of ketamine, has been jailed for 3 years and 5 months. 60-year-old Kenneth Iwamata is the fifth person to be jailed over the Friends star's death. The Health Secretary has condemned another planned strike by resident doctors in England. The British Medical Association has announced a walkout between the 15th and 19th of June. It says it was hoping for a reset in relations when James Murray took over as Health Secretary, a fortnight ago, but he insists the government's pay offer is final.
3: The offer on the table for this year is as far as we're going to go. It's 4.9% on average increase, over 7% for some of the lowest paid. And to be clear, that's on top of a 28.9% increase over the last 3 years. I think most people would see that as being a very good offer.
2: Seven young people are known to have drowned in open water in England and Wales during this week's heatwave. The youngest is believed to be 12-year-old Junior Slater, who got into trouble in the River Ribble in Lancashire yesterday. Our correspondent Molly Malone has seen a statement from his family.
4: Our little blue-eyed boy, he will be truly missed. He was the life and soul of our lives. Words can't describe how we are feeling right now. We will forever love you, Junior.
2: Donald Trump has reiterated that he thinks a peace deal with Iran is close. However, the US has dismissed claims put out by Iranian state media that a framework for an agreement has been reached. There are fears of another steep rise in the energy price cap in the autumn. Gas and electricity bills for a typical home on a standard tariff in Britain will go up by 13% in July. And Crystal Palace are being held 0-0 by Spanish side Rayo Vallecano going into the second half of the Conference League final. The Premier League club are looking to make history by winning their first European trophy. It's Palace boss Oliver Glasner's last game in charge. That's the latest. I'm Daisy Steele.

Thanks very much for that news update there, Daisy, and welcome back, you lovely people. You're still listening to the Wednesday Evan Request Show with me, Rufus Spivey Green, taking you through from 8 till 10 with more of your favourite requests and song choices on the radio tonight. 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So, the two ways to get in touch with us haven't changed. You can make your request by heading to hri.org.uk and filling the details of your request in the form provided once you hit the Make a Request button at the top of the page, and you can then submit your request to us via email. 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Both those ways of getting in touch with us are completely free of charge, whether you're a patient, member of staff here at the hospital, and family and friends listening from elsewhere, so don't be afraid to get involved if you would like to do that. And however you choose to get in touch with us, just remember to leave your name, the name of the song you'd like to hear, the ward that you're staying on, and the time you'd like your request played, so that you can be sure you'll hear it before you drift off to sleep tonight. Okay then, so let's get the music this hour up and running as I wait for your requests to come flying on in. This is The Way It Is by Bruce Hornsby here on the Wednesday Evan Request Show, so make yourself comfortable. I do hope you enjoy everything here for the next 60 minutes, and please get those requests and song choices coming on into the programme.

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I Don't Feel Like Dancing by the Scissor Sisters here on the Wednesday Evening Request Show. The great music continues with all these great songs that we're enjoying on the programme tonight. And of course, if you would like to enjoy any particular requests and song choices on the radio this evening, it's very simple for you to do so. You can get in touch with us via the usual ways, and I certainly hope you continue to do so. Meanwhile, we will have the next entry into my time capsule coming up in a little while for the year of 1973, as we look back at some more great music from the past in order to keep it safely preserved for the future. What will be joining those two songs we've had so far for 1973? You'll have to stay tuned in order to find out as we continue our great selection of tracks being preserved from the past for the future. And so with that in mind, we are going to continue on with a bit of Cool in the Gang and Get Down on It here on the Wednesday Evening Request Show. So enjoy this one, folks, and keep those requests and song choices coming on into the show.

Here at Hospital Radio Ipswich, we have our own chocolate girl, Gemma G. And you can hear her this weekend being sweet, seductive, possibly unusual, definitely gorgeous, often gooey, but frequently, like chocolate, just plain nutty. He calls her the chocolate girl. Oh yes, and you'll melt too. She knows she's a chocolate girl. She's broken up and swallowed and wrapped up in silver. So now you have to tune in this Saturday at 5 to find out just how sweet Gemma G can be here on Hospital Radio Ipswich, your silver foil wrapped bedside friend.

Let's Dance by David Bowie here on the Wednesday Edmund Quest Show as we continue through more of your favourite requests and song choices on the Wednesday Edmund Quest Show this evening. Plenty more great songs like that still to come, so please stay tuned if you want to enjoy those, and do keep them coming on in at the same time. Alongside that, so we are going to now have the third entry into our time capsule for the year of 1973 as we look back at some more great music from the past in order to keep it safe for future generations to enjoy. So for the next entry into our collection of songs that we're doing as part of our musical preservation project for the year of 1973 is Let's Get It On by Marvin Gaye. This song went through multiple different themes as it was being written. Co-writer Ed Townsend conceived it as a song about religion. A friend of Gaye's changed some of the lyrics to make it a more politically charged number. However, Townsend insisted it should be about love and romance, and he reworked the song, along with Gaye, into a smooth, soulful number that's packed with emotion and remembered to this day as one of Gaye's best performances on Wax. One of his best-selling singles ever, it remains a pinnacle of the Motown era and a go-to on any Valentine's Day playlist. So we're going to give it a listen now, here on the Wednesday Edmund Quest Show, the third entry into my time capsule for the year of 1973.

Let's Get Some by Marvin Gaye here on the Wednesday Evening Request Show. The third entry into my time capsule for the year of 1973. What will be the fourth and final entry? Well, if you stay tuned, you will find out the answer to that very question in just a little while. For now, though, we're going to enjoy ourselves some more great music requests and song choices here on the Wednesday Evening Request Show, as you keep sending your requests on into the programme tonight. You can, as always, go to hrider.org.uk, click on the Make a Request banner at the top of the page, fill out the details of the song you want to hear in the provided form, and submit them to us via our email inbox. Alternatively, you can make your request through the HR Ipswich app, which if you don't have already, you can download for Apple or Android by going to app.hrider.org.uk and downloading the version of the app for your particular smartphone. Both those ways of getting in touch with us are completely free of charge, whether you're a patient, member of staff here at the hospital, or family and friends listening from elsewhere. So don't be afraid to get involved if you have a song that you just love to share with everybody else here tonight. For now, though, we're going to have some Thin Lizzy up next with The Boys Are Back in Town. So enjoy this one, folks, and keep those requests and song choices coming on into the programme.

It has been proven that listening to jazz is both relaxing and therapeutic. I'm Mike Bug, and every evening I play an hour of jazz music, mixing New Orleans traditional jazz with modern cool jazz, big band music, and songs from the great jazz singers, both past and present. Join me at 5 o'clock for All That Jazz.

Teddy swims with Lose Controller here on the Wednesday Abram Quest Show with me, Rufus Spiver Green, as we move our way through more great music, great requests, and great song choices throughout the rest of this evening's show. So do stick around if you want to find out more of, or rather make more of those and add them to the playlist tonight. So, in the meantime, as I wait for more of your requests and song choices to come in, we're going to enjoy the fourth and final entry into my time capsule for the year of 1973 as we look back at some more music from the past in order to keep it safe for future generations to enjoy. So far tonight, we've had three great entries. Killing Me Softly with His Song by Roberta Flack, Crocodile Rock by Elton John, and Let's Get It On by Marvin Gaye. And the fourth and final one is a very fine song as well that stands up with the very best of them from that year for sure. It's Dream On by Aerosmith. Steven Tyler claims he developed the chord sequence for this blues and classic rock song from laying beneath his father's piano at the age of three, listening to him play classical music. He wrote the music for the song in Sunapee in New Hampshire when he was around 17, 18, never believing it would one day be released as a complete song and enjoy huge global success. A big hit in Aerosmith's native Boston, it's remained a popular staple of Aerosmith live concerts, with Tyler often playing the piano section on stage himself. And to see what that piano section and the rest of the song sounds like, we're going to give it a listen now. Here on the Wednesday Abram Quest Show, it's Dream On by Aerosmith, the fourth and final entry into my time capsule for the year of 1973.

0: Dream On by Aerosmith, the fourth and final entry into my time capsule for the year of 1973. So that's the fourth and final entry into my time capsule for the year, for that year. The four songs being Killing Me Softly with This Song by Roberta Flack, Crocodile Rock by Elton John, Let's Get It On by Marvin Gaye, and as you just heard, Dream On by Aerosmith. Four fine songs that will now be kept safe for future generations to enjoy, buried in my shoebox at the bottom of the garden, so that my children, grandchildren, great-grandchildren can dig it's up in years to come and give it a listen and realise that, hey, some of this stuff from the past wasn't so bad after all, and hopefully yours can do too. But that's that musical preservation project wrapped up for this week, as we continue on with some more of your favourite requests and song choices here on the Wednesday Evening Request Show in the time we've got left tonight. If you want to get any requests sent on into the programme, you can of course do so by heading to hri.org.uk and click on the Make a Request banner at the top of the page and fill out the details of the song you would like to hear on the radio tonight and submit it to us via our email inbox. Alternatively, you can make your request via the HR Ipswich app, which you can get for Apple or Android here with Hospital Radio Ipswich. 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Both those ways of getting in touch with us are completely free of charge, whether you're a patient, a member of staff here at the hospital, or family and friends listening from elsewhere. And however you choose to get in touch with us, just remember to leave your name, the name of the song you'd like to hear, the ward that you're staying on, and the time you'd like your request played, so that you can be sure you'll hear it before you drift off to sleep tonight. Both of those ways, the lines are open. For now, though, we're going to continue on with a bit of Shania Twain and Man, I Feel Like a Woman here on the Wednesday Evening Request Show. So enjoy this one, folks, and keep those requests and song choices coming on into the programme.
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Islands in the Stream by Kenny Rogers and Dolly Parton here on the Wednesday Evening Request Show tonight with me, Rufus Spivey Green, as we start to wind things down now and move towards the end of tonight's show. Thank you very much for tuning in tonight. It's been an absolute pleasure to have you along as always. I hope you enjoyed listening to all these great songs as much as I enjoyed putting them on the air for you, and that I was able to make your stay in the hospital as pleasant and comfortable as it's possible for it to be tonight. So, coming up next, there are some gentle and relaxing night moods that you can stay tuned to listen to if you would like to have some gentle relaxing songs to help you drift off to sleep tonight. But you can catch all our other request shows from 8 till 10 every other day this week here on Hospital Radio Ipswich, with the exception of Saturday, which is 5 until 7. And you can enjoy all our other wonderful hosts playing their favourites, or other your favourite songs that you've picked out for us in all of their glory, and with their own magnificent presenting skills. So do tune in for those if you're in the hospital for that period of time. First for myself, though, I'll be back same time, same place next Wednesday evening, 8 until 10, here on the Wednesday Evening Request Show on Hospital Radio Ipswich, as I bring you more of your requests and song choices on a Wednesday night. So to play us out tonight, we're going to have a bit of Ariana Grande and one last time. So thanks once again for getting involved with the Wednesday Evening Request Show tonight. It's been a delight, as always, to play these songs for you. Take care, wishing you all the very best, and until 8 o'clock next week, it's good night from me.

0: NHS Hospital, serving patients and staff around the wards.
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2: From the Sky News Centre at 10, Crystal Palace have made history with the first European trophy after a 1-0 win over Spanish side Rayo Vallecano in the Conference League final. Jean-Philippe Mateta got the decisive goal early in the second half in Leipzig. The match is manager Oliver Glasner's last in charge, having led them to FA Cup success 12 months ago. Talks between the new health secretary and representatives of England's resident doctors have ended in strike action. The BMA's called a 96-hour walkout next month in its long-running dispute with the government. Here's our health correspondent, Ashish Joshi.
3: They thought they were dealing with a new health secretary who has a background from the Treasury, try and meet their demands, because that would cost the government less money than it does to backfill for staff every time the BMA decides to call another resident doctor's strike.
2: Matthew Perry's former assistant has been jailed for 3 years and 5 months after admitting injecting the actor with ketamine before his death. Kenneth Iwamasa is the fifth person to be sentenced in connection with the Friends star's fatal overdose. Seven young people are now known to have drowned in open water during this week's heatwave. The youngest is believed to be 12-year-old Junior Slater, who got into difficulty in the River Ribble in Lancashire. Donald Trump's told his cabinet there's more work to do in order to reach a deal with Iran.
4: Iran is very much intent. They want very much to make a deal. So far, they haven't gotten there. We're not satisfied with it, but now we will be. We will be either that or we'll have to just finish the job.
2: Earlier, Iranian state media claimed a draft framework had been drawn up to effectively reopen the Strait of Hormuz, along with American forces withdrawing from Iran. Washington has dismissed those reports as a complete fabrication. And there are warnings the energy price cap could rise sharply again in the autumn. Bills for a typical household on a standard tariff are already set to increase by 13% from July. That's the latest. I'm Daisy Steele.

My friend, it's me, Gemma G, here on Night Moods. And the whole premise of the show is to send you to sleep. But I don't know about you, but I'm not ready to go to sleep yet. So just like some errant school child, because I am very young at heart, I think we should party from AM to PM all night long.

So Dr. Danny Delicious has just called the studio and told me to behave myself and that I should put you all into a slumber mood rather than get ready for the rave all night. Otherwise, he will be contacting my programme manager and complaining about my insubordination. Oh well, it's just me and you then, here on Hospital Radio Ipswich. I'm getting prepared to go to sleep. You've just heard Lady Gaga from the soundtrack to Maverick Top Gun number 2, and that was Hold My Hand here on Hospital Radio Ipswich. And before that, you also heard the sounds of George Michael, Christina Milian, as well as a stunning duet between Claire Richards and Delta Goodrum called No More Tears, Enough's Enough. Now, take a listen to a song from a soundtrack called Pearl Harbor. It's Faith Hill, and There You'll Be.

Brett Jan. You ain't here to kiss me here on Hospital Radio Switch with myself, Gemma G, though I am happily proud to announce that Brett Jan is married with kids, so he's not sad at all, unlike me, listening to that song, because it just hits the nerves, doesn't it, really? And before that, you heard Shania Twain and Just Do the One, and of course, Faith Hill from the soundtrack to Pearl Harbor. And there you'll be here on your bedside friendly station. Next up, we've got Samantha Mumba and Lately.

it's raining all over the world. 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A distant moaning of a train seems to play a sad refrain.

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Raspberry White is so smooth. I feel as if we've just experienced a theme of rain on Hospital Radio Switch with Night Moves. It's me, Gemma G, and that was Barry White featuring Love Unlimited and Walking in the Rain with the one I love. And Benton Brook was experiencing a rainy night in Georgia as well. I don't know about you, but I feel as if I'm in a rather somber mood. It's crazy, really, because music is a journey. We started off the show at the top of the hour with a rave, and as the show has progressed, it's got more somber, and I'm just feeling a bit as if I am ready to go to sleep now. So hopefully things will cheer up before the end of the show, but I can't guarantee it. But before I disappear, take a listen to some classics from Diana Ross and the Supremes with The Temptations, and I'm gonna make you laugh.

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Without Wings here on your bedside friendly station with myself, Gemma G, and you've been listening to Night Moods. Well, we are coming up towards of the hour now. I do appreciate you taking the time out listening to me, but I feel as if I'm ready to close my eyes right now. So I'm going to love you and leave you until next time. Take care and good night. Mwah.

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3: From the Sky News Centre at 11, it's been an historic night for Crystal Palace, who've won a European trophy for the first time. They've come out with a 1-0 victory after the clash with Rayo Vallecano in the Conference League final in Leipzig. The club's added to last year's FA Cup and Community Shield triumphs, and these fans were watching at Selhurst Park.
4: I can't believe we just did that! We just did it 2 times in a row! Wowzers!
5: My dad and my granddad never saw us win anything. Kids have seen us win 3 trophies in the space of a year. It's unbelievable.
3: It seemed the number of young people in the UK who are neither working or studying could rise to 1 in 6 within 5 years. A review by Labour Health Secretary, the former one, Alan Milburn, says the figure is now around 1 in 8. He's warning of a potential lost generation. Matthew Perry's former assistant has been jailed for 3 years and 5 months after admitting injecting the actor with ketamine before his death. He's the 5th person to be sentenced in connection with the Friends star's fatal overdose. The prosecution's opened its case in the trial of Sir Geoffrey Donaldson. The 63-year-old former DUP leader denies 18 alleged historical sexual offences. Resident doctors in England have announced more strike action. They'll walk out between the 15th and 19th of June in their dispute with the government over pay and conditions. The new health secretary is accusing the British Medical Association of rushing to unnecessary action. The union's Dr. Jack Fletcher says there's been no movement in negotiations since James Murray was appointed.
6: We wrote to the health secretary hours after he was appointed a couple of weeks ago. We continue discussions with the negotiating team and the government. We're still being met with the same offer that was presented to us back in March.
3: And there are warnings the energy price cap could rise sharply again in the autumn. Bills for a typical household on a standard tariff are already going up by 13% from July. Tensions in the Middle East may continue to move costs upwards. That's the latest. I'm Barry Weir.

as a lark. But now I go for walks, to the movies, maybe to the park. I have a seat on the same old bench to watch the children play. You know, tomorrow is their future, but for me, just another day. They all gather around me. They seem to know my name. We laugh, tell a few jokes, but it still doesn't ease my pain. I know I can't hide from a memory, though day after day I've tried. I keep saying she'll be back, but today again.

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3: From the Sky News Centre at midnight, Crystal Palace have made history with a first European trophy after a 1-0 win over Spanish side's Rayo Vallecano in the Conference League final. Jean-Philippe Mateta got the decisive goal in Leipzig. The match is manager Oliver Glasner's last in charge, having led them to FA Cup success 12 months ago. He says tonight was a nervy end.
4: The keeper kicked another long ball. You never know, a second ball deflected and had a free kick. I think Willerson got a header, missing the target. So, no, I was just really took a deep breath with the final whistle.
3: Elsewhere, it's claimed the number of young people in the UK who aren't working, training or studying could hit one in six within 5 years. A government-commissioned review by a former health secretary says the figure is around one in eight now. Alan Milburn's warning of a potential lost generation. 18-year-old Courtney is from Dudley and says the jobs market isn't easy right now.
5: People might say, talks about it, joking about it all the time on my For You page. It's care, army, or you could be a retail manager, but you haven't got the experience, so you can't apply for those jobs. There's no jobs you can apply for. It's really hard in this generation especially.
3: Donald Trump has told his top team there's still work to do before a peace deal with Iran can be reached. Earlier, Iranian state media claimed there's a draft agreement in place that would reopen the Strait of Hormuz, but Washington's called those reports a complete fabrication. Resident doctors in England have announced another strike in their ongoing row with the government over pay and jobs. They'll walk out for 4 days from Monday the 15th of June until Friday the 19th. John Swinney's rejected growing calls for an independent investigation into SNP finances in the wake of the Peter Murrell scandal. His former chief executive will be sentenced next month after admitting embezzling over £400,000 from the party. And thousands of people in Kent are being told to only use water for essential purposes because of supply problems in the hot weather. South East Water says around 18,000 customers are still facing interruptions and low pressure. It's because demand has surged in recent days. That's the latest. I'm Barry Weir.

Welcome to Midnight Classics. My name is John Alderton. I hope you'll stay with me for the next hour. I've chosen some nice soothing music for this midnight hour. We begin with music by Elgar. This is the third movement from his cello concerto in E minor with Jacqueline Dupre and Daniel Barenboim conducting the Chicago Symphony Orchestra.

Jacqueline Dupré was the soloist there in that third movement from Elgar's Cello Concerto in E minor. Daniel Barenboim was conducting the

Well, was that Tommaso Albanini, who lived between 1671 and 1750, or the musicologist Remo Giosotto, who lived around the year 1910 when he made this arrangement? Actually, what happened, the manuscript was found in a bombed out library in Dresden, and Giosotti completed the arrangement we hear today, and apparently this contains as much of his own work as that of Albanini. Anyhow, I can tell you the organist was Ronald Frost, the violinist was Martin Milner, and the Halle Orchestra conducted by Maurice Handford. Music by Mozart follows, two movements from his final piano concerto. Not virtuoso stuff. In fact, the first of the ones we're going to hear could be played by anybody of grade 4 standard, and the finale, anybody of around grade 8. On this CD, the piano soloist is the German pianist Wilhelm Kempf, with the Berlin Philharmonic Orchestra, conducted by Ferdinand Leitner.

The second and third movements from Mozart's Piano Concerto No. 27 in B-flat major. The soloist was Wilhelm Kempf with the Berlin Philharmonic Orchestra, conducted by Ferdinand Leitner. Music by Rachmaninoff follows from his second symphony. Here is the third movement, played by the BBC National Orchestra of Wales, conducted by Tadaaki Otaka.

the third movement from Rachmaninoff's Second Symphony, played by the BBC National Orchestra of Wales, conducted by Tadaaki Otaka. We follow that with the very popular Canon by Johann Pachelbel, a composer who was born in 1653 and lived until 1706. The original version is for two violins, cello and harpsichord continuo. We're going to hear an arrangement of it by Max Seifert, and it's played for us by the Berlin Philharmonic Orchestra with Herbert von Karajan conducting.

music by Johann Pachelbel. That was his canon, played for us by the Berlin Philharmonic Orchestra with Herbert von Karajan conducting. Well, it's almost time for the news, and to take us up to news, here's a little bit more from Tommaso Albanini.

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3: From the Sky News Centre at 1, thousands of Crystal Palace fans have been celebrating at Selhurst Park after they won their first European trophy.
4: I can't believe we just did that. We just did it 2 times in a row. Wowzers.
5: My dad and my granddad never saw us win anything. And my kids have seen us win 3 trophies in the space of a year. It's unbelievable.
3: They beat Rayo Vallecano 1-0 in the Conference League final. It means Oliver Glasner signs off as Palace manager with a third trophy in 12 months. Elsewhere this morning, the UK faces a lost generation unless urgent action is taken on youth unemployment. A government review warns the number of young people not in work, education or training could hit 1.25 million within 5 years. It's currently just under a million. The report says entry-level jobs are disappearing and claims anxiety linked to social media is also keeping more under-24s out of work. Esther Gay became an online safety campaigner after her daughter Brianna was murdered in 2023.
6: I just don't think that young people are equipped to navigate that at that age, and I do really support a ban on social media for under-16s.
3: Matthew Perry's assistant, who injected him with a fatal dose of ketamine, has been jailed for 3 years and 5 months. He'll also have to pay over £8,500 in costs and fines. The US military says it shot down several Iranian drones and struck a control site in southern Iran. It's apparently after identifying what it calls a direct threat to its forces and commercial shipping. A man's in a life-threatening condition after a collision involving a car and a pedestrian in northwest London. Metropolitan Police says a 39-year-old man's been arrested and detectives are not treating the incident as terrorism. And more strike action by resident doctors in England is being condemned as wholly irresponsible by NHS leaders. A 4-day walkout is planned next month as part of a long-running dispute over paying conditions. That's the latest. I'm Barry Weir.